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1: Thanks to Terry and the team at Crawford Marine, Chickerill Street, Morwell, celebrating over 60 years in boating.
8: 12 degrees in Warragul, 14 in Traralgon, in Pakenham, 12 degrees. From the Capital Radio 3GG newsroom, I'm Scott Maiman. Morwell Nationals MP Martin Cameron says the Hazelwood North CFA will receive a new station should the opposition win November's state election. The current facility has been deemed not fit for purpose for more than 16 years. It has been serving the Latrobe Valley for nearly 100 years. Mr Cameron says they deserve a new station after batting well above its average for years.
9: Brigade members have assisted with floods across Victoria, travelled overseas to support fire suppression efforts. They manage the statewide weather station, educate our community, and most importantly, protect our residents.
8: The spring firewood collection season is officially underway and Gippslanders are being reminded it'll stay in place until the end of November. Firewood collection for personal use is free, providing it comes from designated collections. Locations can be found on the Forest Fire Management website. A heads up though, Gippslanders should be aware that supply is limited and not guaranteed. The seat of Gippsland South now has a One Nation candidate for the upcoming state election. Alex Doherty has details.
10: Emergency healthcare worker Bianca Wilkie will challenge Nationals leader Danny O'Brien in November. The Kawa mother of two was announced at One Nation's Eastern Victoria fundraiser in Sale on Monday night. Ms Wilkie said her work had exposed gaps in regional healthcare, while her family had felt the economic impact of Labor's native timber transition. She faces an uphill challenge to unseat Mr O'Brien, who's represented Gippsland South since March 2014 and has led the Victorian Nationals since November 2024. It's understood One Nation will announce their candidate for the seat of Bass as soon as this week. Alex Stockerty, Capital Radio News.
8: A jury has found a 17-year-old boy guilty of murdering a teenager he stabbed at a Melton West shopping centre in 2024. The boy, who was 15 at the time, pleaded not guilty on the basis he did not intend to kill or seriously hurt Oscar Hamilton. He'll be sentenced at a later date. An increasing number of adults, driven by a celebrity trend, are changing their surnames. For many, it's to establish their own personal identity or detach from family estrangement. Lawyer Caroline Council says it gets messier with divorce.
11: Often kids will experience a conflict of loyalty. They may, for very good reasons, decide, I'm with this parent, I identify with this parent, I really want nothing to do with my other birth parent. I want to erase them.
8: And Dolly Parton is feeling the posthumous love on the US charts. Jolene and I Will Always Love You have made a comeback, entering the US Top 40 charts for the first time.
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8: Hard-running midfielder Max Holmes could be recalled for the Cats' elimination final against Carlton after an extended stint on the sidelines. Geelong coach Chris Scott says the 24-year-old is doing all the right things to make a timely return.
12: It's getting to the point where he just keeps doing what has been asked of him. So we're a long way from making that decision, but it's been really positive.
8: And that's the latest news update. I'm Scott Maiman from the Capital Radio Newsroom.
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13: Showers in the top of 16 today. Tomorrow, showers in 15. Friday, showers increasing in 16. And Saturday, up to 20 mils of rain in 17. Warragul atop of 16 today, Moe 17 and Traralgon 17 degrees.
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Duran Duran in London or Bryan Adams in Paris. Tough choice, but this bit is easy. Just keep it on 3GG to win. Your next chance is coming up soon.

Forever Classic 3GG, Craig Pritchard with David Bowie and Let's Dance, wrapping up a 30-minute music marathon. And thanks to Accident Towing Gippsland prompt and professional attention from Bunyip to Mallacoota and right across Gippsland. Got another great 30-minute music marathon on the way just after 11. Showers in 16 today, tomorrow more showers in 15, showers increasing in 16 on Friday, and then Saturday, watch out, up to 20 mils of rain in 17. Warragul atop of 16 today, Moe 17, and Traralgon 17 degrees.

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1: 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Further details online.
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0: 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We'll check out John Parr and Michael Jackson. And listen out for your cue to get on the standby list to see Duran Duran live in London or Bryan Adams live in Paris. 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
10: 13 degrees in Warragul, it's 14 in Traralgon and 13 in Pakenham. From the Capital Radio 3JJ newsroom, I'm Scott Maiman. It seems figures for August show Gippsland home prices have remained relatively steady against a backdrop of price falls around the country. Research has shown a slight fall last month of 0.1%, with annual growth now sitting at 3.7%. That takes the median home value to just over $600,000 in regional parts of the state. Senior economist at realestate.com.au, Eleanor Cray, says a clear gap has now emerged between capital cities and the regions like Gippsland.
11: Regional markets are considerably more resilient than capital city markets at the moment. Prices were unchanged in August and they're 6.6% higher than a year ago in regional areas and just 0.5% below their peak. Spring will also provide an important test of that resilience in regional areas because an increase in properties coming to market will give us a clear indication of whether buyer demand remains strong enough to absorb that additional supply.
10: A new disability network is in the works for East Gippsland Shire Council. The move is aimed to allow residents with a disability to have their voice heard on council projects and decision making. Those who sign up will be involved in online and in-person discussions. The new network replaces the Disability Advisory Committee. A broad range of Gippslanders is being encouraged to join the new network. A fatal crash at Cockatoo remains under police investigation. Alex Doherty reports.
12: It's believed yesterday morning before 7:30, a car driving along Paternoster Road left the roadway and crashed into a tree. The male driver, who's yet to be identified, was the only one in the vehicle at the time. He died at the scene. Police are looking to speak to the driver of a red vehicle, who it's believed drove past the man just prior to the crash happening. However, police believe this car was not involved in the crash. Anyone with CCTV, dashcam footage, or anyone with information is urged to contact Crime Stoppers. Alex Doherty, Capital Radio News.
10: China has warned there would be consequences after Taiwan was invited to the Pacific Islands Forum. The annual event is meant to be the key event to discuss issues affecting the island countries. Taiwan is invited as an observer, but China is upset at the move. Former British Prime Minister Sir Keir Starmer will resign as an MP less than 2 months after leaving the UK's top job. He says it's time to pass the baton. Skipping showers and not wearing deodorant are being touted online as a way of attracting the opposite sex. Pheromone maxing, as it's called, is gaining traction among young men, but leading male health doctor Tim Moss says someone somewhere is making money.
13: These trends all sort of latch on to young men's insecurities. They offer up a simple solution for a complex problem, and there are plenty of people who will kind of buy it.
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10: Collingwood have swung the axe on six players, including a former second-round draft pick, Jacob Ryan, and Lockie Sullivan. It comes after the departures of Premiership players Scott Pendlebury, Steele Sidebottom, and Bobby Hill. That's the latest news update. I'm Scott Maiman from the Capital Radio Newsroom.
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10: Unleaded, $1.99 at the United in Leongatha, $2.09 at the Endeavour in Warwick, and $2.05 at the BP in Tura.
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14: Showers and 16 today. Tomorrow, showers and 15. Friday, showers increasing in 16. And Saturday, up to 20 mils of rain and 17. Warragul atop of 16 today. Murray, 17. And Traralgon, 17 degrees.
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Duran Duran in London or Bryan Adams in Paris? 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

0: Forever Classic 3GG, Craig Pritchard with Brian Adams on the summer of 69. And not just yet, but real soon, we'll give you a chance to get on the draw to see Brian live in Paris, or maybe Duran Duran live in London. That is all up to you to be our next superstar experience where you choose your own adventure. Thanks to Accident Towing Gippsland, prompt and professional attention from Bunyip to Mallacoota and right across Gippsland, another 30-minute music marathon happening just after midday. Showers this afternoon and 16. Tomorrow, showers and 15. Friday, showers increasing and 16. And Saturday, up to 20 mils of rain and 17. Warragul atop of 16 today. Moe 17. And Traralgon, 17 degrees. Coming up soon, a woman who'll be in Australia shortly, Kim Wilde. Forever Classic 3GG.
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3: And it's time to add somebody to our standby list and a chance to see our 3GG superstar experience, which is either going to be Brian Adams in Paris or Duran Duran at London. I believe it's Brett I've got on the line. How are you, Brett?
4: I'm good, mate. Yourself?
3: Very good. Okay. What would you like to choose, Duran Duran in London or Brian Adams in Paris?
4: Oh, yeah, I'd like to go to London, but I'd rather see Brian Adams.
3: So. Oh, I knew that would happen a few times. That's a bit of a quandary, isn't it? So you either go to the place you really want to go to or go see the artist you really want to go to.
4: I'd have to choose Brian Adams, I think.
3: Okay, well, yeah, it might be Brian Adams.
4: Either always a good destination.
3: Yeah, exactly. And, they're only just next to each other. I mean, you could maybe still go to London whilst you're there in Paris.
4: Yeah, use some of that spending money.
3: Yeah, exactly. Absolutely, because we've got $5,000 spending money, including airfares and tickets for two. And, congratulations. You're now on the standby list and a chance to win that. And Monday week, we'll be getting Dixie to make that phone call. And a bit of luck. It's all you.
4: Awesome. Thank you very much.
3: All right. Thanks for giving a call, Brett. And, wait by your phone Monday week. And who knows that... exciting call could be coming your way.
4: Awesome. Thank you very much.
3: All right. Thanks, Brett. You have a great afternoon.
4: You too, mate.
3: Okay. And thanks to Lee and Gatha. Kia now open. Explore Tasman or Sorrento and book your test drive now. We'll be back throughout the day, and you've got to make that choice. Brian Adams in Paris or Duran Duran in London. Although, like him, you might want to see Brian Adams in London or maybe Duran Duran in Paris. Either way, we'll work it out. 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

0: 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Middle of the week already. Hope you're enjoying your Wednesday. And just after midday, we'll get into another 30-minute music marathon to kickstart your afternoon with Aka Daka. And Fleetwood Mac. And I just read the other day that Lindsay Buckingham and Stevie Nicks are good friends again, so you never know, we may get Fleetwood Mac, even though there's no Chrissy McVie left anymore, but the other four of them may get back together again one more time before saying that final goodbye. Let's cross our fingers and hope so. Of course, also next hour, you could have a chance of getting into the standby list for your, well, great choice of concerts. Duran Duran live in London or Bryan Adams live in Paris. Not only concerts, but a great experience. That whole week, you got $5,000 spending money. So make sure, if you haven't got your name on that standby list yet, that you listen out to get it in there throughout this afternoon. Forever Classic 3JJ.
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9: It's 14 degrees in Warragul, 15 in Traralgon, 14 for Pakenham. From the Capital Radio 3JJ newsroom, I'm Scott Maiman. The issues involving ageing CFA fire trucks, many of them based in Gippsland, is now part of an investigation by WorkSafe Victoria. Volunteer firefighters have been calling for action. The CFA volunteer group says the ageing fleet needs to be replaced. They say the list of out-of-date tankers continues to grow. The group says bringing in WorkSafe Victoria seemed like the only option to get some sort of response. Gippslanders who are out and about are being warned to update their asthma action plan. Day one of spring saw temperatures rise up to 20 degrees across parts of Gippsland. Andrew Burns at Ambulance Victoria says it's particularly troubling for those who are looking to be out and about closer to Melbourne.
10: As far as statistics, Melbourne's often known as the asthma capital of the world. We certainly have a high allergy or allergen count with the winds that blow across Melbourne.
9: The Commonwealth Bank says the decline in property values is happening faster and is larger than anticipated. The nation's biggest lender predicts the biggest falls will be in Sydney and Melbourne. All major banks are reporting a reduction in the number of people applying for mortgages as higher interest rates and tax changes start to bite. AFL great Dale Thomas is being sued for almost $600,000 in unpaid taxes. The ATO launching action alleging the Collingwood Premiership star failed to lodge tax returns and pay income tax across the past six financial years. Sydney Swan Isaac Heaney has seemingly wiped his social media from existence. Amid the alleged hotel assault scandal, the embattled player's Instagram account, which had more than 100,000 followers, has now disappeared. It comes as the five Sydney Swans players at the centre of the scandal have now begun appointing different lawyers. The annual cost of a child playing sport is approaching $5,000 a year, much higher than previously thought, Kiara Parker reports.
11: Federation University has found families spend an average $4,567 per child each year. Previous estimates focused mainly on registration fees. However, this latest study takes into account equipment, uniforms, coaching, travel, competition costs, and the loss of parental income due to sport commitments. Individual sports are generally more expensive than team sports, although water polo will set parents back the most. The data found basketball, soccer, and Aussie rules are around the 5K mark, while BMX was close to $12,000 a year and equestrian was nearly $14,000. Kiara Parker reporting.
9: The Democratic Republic of Congo is facing its worst Ebola outbreak on record, with confirmed cases passing 6,000. Almost 3,000 have died.
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9: West Gippsland Footy League side Cora Lynn has named a new senior coach for next year. Alex Doherty reports.
12: The Cobras have signed Hayden Stanton for the next two seasons, replacing outgoing co-coaches Jimmy Munro and Sean Sparks. The club says Stanton comes with an impressive coaching resume built across over 20 years of local footy. Just last year, he was named as Mulgrave's coach in their Team of the Century after steering the side to an EFNL Division 2 Premiership in 2010. His last coaching stint was at Hampton Park in the Southern Football Netball League back in 2024. Before that, it was a stint at Garfield. The club says they've been impressed with his football knowledge, leadership and player development philosophy. Alex Doherty, Capital Radio News.
9: And that's the latest news update. I'm Scott Maiman from the Capital Radio Newsroom.
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0: Showers in 16 today, tomorrow showers in 15. On Friday, showers increasing in 16. And Saturday, up to 20 mils of rain in 17. Warragul atop of 16 today, Moe 17, and Tarawan 17 degrees.
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Dan Doran in London or Brian Adams in Paris? Tough choice, but this bit is easy. Just keep it on 3GG to win. Your next chance is coming up soon.

0: Forever Classic 3GG, Craig Pritchard with a band that has split in their name, yet they did the complete opposite and got back together for a reunion tour this year. Split Ends and I Got You, and a very good reunion tour as well. We'll have another 30-minute music marathon just after 1 o'clock. Thanks to Accident Towing Gippsland, prompt and professional attention from Bunyip to Mallacoota and right across Gippsland. Looks as though it's going to get wetter as the week goes. Showers and 16 today. Tomorrow, showers and 15. Friday, showers increasing and 16. And Saturday, up to 20 mils of rain and 17. Warragul on top of 16 today. Maui, 17. And Traralgon, 17 degrees. Up soon, we'll check out some stuff from the Dirty Dancing soundtrack. Forever Classic 3GG.
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Hi there, it's Dixie, getting ready for another Thursday edition of the Local Breakfast, the ultimate ear test, what caught my eye. Word of the week, plus our weather whiz kit is going to be in, Molly Rose. We'll chat with her around about a quarter away to Double G.

0: Forever Classic, 3GG, Craig Pritchard with In Excess and What You Need. And what we need is more Weather Whiz Kids. And the exciting thing is it's Thursday tomorrow, which means we will have another Whiz Kid. But, a younger member of your family could be our next 3GG Whiz Kid. What do you reckon? 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And your kid could be on with us in the next couple of weeks reading the weather to everybody across Gippsland. 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

0: 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After 1 o'clock, another 30-minute music marathon with Savage Garden. And Ice House. It's all part of a 30-minute music marathon coming your way just after one. And, of course, listen out for your cue to call again on the standby list and a chance to see Duran Duran live in London or Bryan Adams live in Paris.
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9: Thanks to Terry and the team at Crawford Marine, Chickerill Street, Morwell, celebrating over 60 years in boating.
10: 14 degrees in Warragul, 15 in Traralgon and 15 in Pakenham. From the Capital Radio 3GG newsroom, I'm Alex Stockerty. The Premier has backed a directive given to police to ignore an overcrowding custody crisis when making bail decisions for alleged offenders. A memo authorised by Deputy Commissioner Robert Hill has warned officers to be stringent when applying bail tests and not let constant overcrowding influence their decisions. The Herald Sun reports frontline police are now routinely being taken off the beat to monitor offenders being held in custody. Premier Ben Carroll.
11: People being put into custody, whether it's a police cell or a jail cell is the right thing. I make no apology for our cells being more full than they ever have before. This shows our bail reform, our sentencing review, and what we're doing is having a real impact. We're focusing on making sure there's accountability, that there's consequences.
10: The state opposition has promised the Hazelwood North CFA will get a new station should they win November's election. Morwell Nationals MP Martin Cameron says a new station had been promised by Labor for many years, but never materialised, despite facilities being deemed not fit for purpose for many years. Mr Cameron says they've done so much for the Latrobe Valley community.
12: They continue to do all this with facilities that are simply not fit for purpose, and it's high time their contributions were repaid with the station they need and so richly deserve.
10: Families awaiting news about loved ones caught up in Nepal's flooding disaster have received some encouraging news. A total of 5 Australians have now been accounted for, 1 in Nepal, 1 in Tibet, and 3 who are outside the affected regions. Nepali-Australian Karuna Wawat has told Nine it's welcome news after what's been a difficult time for many.
13: The last few days has been super challenging and everyone's coming together to support each other. It's been very challenging and devastating that we are all waiting for good news, but the loss cannot be really comprehended.
10: The state opposition is vowing to deploy extra V-line trains across Gippsland if they win the state election in November. It's part of an effort to ease overcrowding across Victoria's regional rail network. The Gippsland line would receive another 5 trains, adding more than 1,000 seats. The same allocation would go to Seymour, Albury, Echuca, Bendigo, Warrnambool and Geelong. Another 4 trains have been promised for Western Victoria, including the Ballarat, Ararat and Maryborough lines. And global oil prices have surged to 5% overnight to over $90 a barrel following Donald Trump's latest strike on Iran. The market shock is raising fears of a knock-on hit to inflation, which could keep pressure on interest rates. Economics editor John Kehoe says the fallout could extend to household budgets.
14: If these sort of price increases are sustained or in fact get worse, that's going to start to flow through to Aussie motorists here at the petrol pump. We know they're already facing prices of above $2 a litre before this latest fiasco.
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10: North Melbourne has parted ways with coach Alistair Clarkson. It's understood the playing group was called to an emergency meeting at Arden Street this morning, where they were told Clarkson would no longer be coached despite being contracted for next year. Injured blue Will Hayward would have to get through training to face Geelong in Friday's elimination final. The former Swan has been recovering from an ankle injury, while Nick Haynes isn't training with the main group as he races to overcome an ankle injury. Coach Josh Fraser says the players have been keeping level-headed.
15: Reference the roller coaster, I'm certainly not on that, and neither are the players. And this has been, I think, one of our great strengths is that we've been able to, you know, enjoy a win for what it's been, regroup and reset pretty quickly and focus on what's ahead.
10: That's the latest 3GG news update from the Capital Radio newsroom.
1: 3GG's 4-day forecast for Southern Stock Feeds. 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
0: Showers and 16 today, tomorrow showers and 15, Friday showers increasing 16, and Saturday up to 20 mils of rain and 17. Warragul atop of 16 today, Moe 17 and Traralgon 17 degrees.
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It's a 30-minute music marathon with the Choir Boys and B-52s on the way. 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

0: Forever Classic 3DD, Craig Pritchard with a band that seems to be constantly on the road these days, at least every year for at least 6 months. Icehouse and Great Southern Land wrapping up a 30-minute music marathon. Thanks to Accident Towing Gippsland, prompt and professional attention from Bunyip to Mallacoota and right across Gippsland. More showers on the way this afternoon, 16 degrees, showers and 15 tomorrow. On Friday, showers increasing in 16, and Saturday, get ready, up to 20 mils of rain and 17. Good day to watch the footy inside. Warragul atop of 16 today, Moe 17 and Traralgon 17 degrees. Coming up soon, we've got these guys. 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
3: And with me on the line, I've got Susan. How are you, Susan?
4: I'm good, thanks. How are you?
3: Really good. Hey, congratulations. You've called through and got yourself onto the standby list, and now you're going to be part of our 3GG Superstar Experience and a chance to win a trip of a lifetime. But this is where you get to decide your own adventure. Would it be Brian Adams in Paris or Duran Duran in London?
4: Definitely Paris.
3: Okay, Brian Adams in Paris it is. That's on the 3rd of December. And that'll be a fantastic concert. And of course, the great thing is we've also got $5,000 spending money, so you can enjoy the week in Paris with that $5,000 spending money and go crazy.
4: and the week in Paris on my birthday.
3: Oh, your birthday as well. Well, isn't that a great timing? Fantastic. Well, hopefully, cross our fingers, it comes your way, and that'd be the ultimate birthday present, wouldn't it?
4: Absolutely.
3: Yeah. Airfares and tickets for two, the concert itself, and $5,000 spending money. It could be your birthday present. Now, not next week, but the week after, Monday week, Dixie will be making the call, and a bit of luck, it's coming your way.
4: Woohoo, bring it on.
3: Absolutely. That's the way to be. Hey, thanks a lot, Susan, and all the best.
4: Thank you. Have a great day.
3: You too. And thanks to Leongatha Kia, now open, explore Tasman or Sorrento and book your test drive now. 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

0: Throwback Classic 3GG, Craig Pritchard enjoying a Wednesday afternoon and another 30-minute music marathon coming up after two, because that's what we like to do. Hall & Oates on the way. Oh, she's a man eater. And the Police. It's all thanks to Accident Towing Gippsland, prompt and professional attention from Bunyip to Mallacoota and right across Gippsland. And make sure you listen out, because you never know when we'll give you that cue to get on the standby list to see Duran Duran in London or Bryan Adams in Paris. Forever Classic 3GG.
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9: 15 degrees in Warragul, 16 in Traralgon and 15 in Pakenham. From the Capital Radio 3GG newsroom, I'm Alex Doherty. The state opposition is vowing to deploy extra trains on the Gippsland V-Line service if elected in November. Dozens of extra V-Line trains across the state's regional network are being promised to ease overcrowding. Gippsland would receive another 5, adding more than 1,000 seats. Liberal leader Jess Wilson says regional Victorians desperately need a better public transport system.
10: Their fair share of the train services they need. For too long, we've heard stories of overcrowding, of trains that are not turning up, of cancelled trains, and regional Victorians have had enough.
9: More Australians have been found safe following the Nepal floods as concerns grow for the 38 still unaccounted for. Nelson Scott reports.
11: 5 more Australians have been safely located after a devastating wall of mud and water left them stranded along the Nepal-Tibet border. One has been found in Nepal, another in Tibet, while the other three are outside the crisis zone. Their identities are currently unknown. The federal government says it holds grave concerns for the now 38 Australians still missing, as damaged roads and bridges continue to hamper rescue efforts. An RAAF jet carrying aid supplies will land in Nepal today, while 18 Australian crisis staff are helping on the ground. The family of Australian pilgrim Michael Keats believe he's died in the flooding, but this hasn't been confirmed by DFAT.
9: Five Swans players involved in the alleged Pullman Hotel sexual assault case have begun appointing different lawyers, as Victoria Police detectives plan to travel back to Sydney to interview them. There are reportedly at least three separate counsels for Isaac Heaney, Chad Warner, Nick Blakey, Riley Bice and James Jordan. Lawyer Justin Quill is told today the players have made legal moves as the investigation progresses.
3: One thing it tells you is that they're taking this really seriously, as they should. I mean, different lawyers might suggest maybe there's different versions of what happened in that hotel room on that night, but of course that's speculation. And then the other thing it tells you is that they expect to be interviewed by police, and obviously they will want legal advice as to how they conduct themselves in that police interview.
9: WorkSafe Victoria is now involved in the issues involving aging CFA fire trucks, many of them based in Gippsland. Scott Maiman reports.
12: Volunteer firefighters have been calling for an investigation. The CFA volunteer group says the ageing fleet needs to be replaced. They say the list of out-of-date tankers continues to grow. The group says bringing in WorkSafe Victoria seemed like the only option to get some sort of response. Scott Maiman, Capital Radio News.
9: And One Nation has announced their candidate for the seat of Gippsland South at the upcoming state election. Emergency healthcare worker Bianca Wilkie will look to unseat Victorian Nationals leader Danny O'Brien, a seat he's held since 2014. The Kawa mother of two was announced during One Nation's Eastern Victoria fundraiser in Sale on Monday.
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9: North Melbourne has parted ways with four-time premiership coach Alistair Clarkson. Jordan Tunbridge has more.
13: Players were summoned to an unscheduled meeting at Arden Street Oval this morning and told the Clarkson era was over. The former Hawthorn mastermind departs after four seasons at the helm, unable to drag the Kangaroos back into September. North Melbourne won just nine games this year, finishing 14th on the ladder, with Clarkson moved on despite having another year to run on his lucrative contract. Attention now turns to his replacement, with former Roos Premiership players and Premiership coaches John Longmire and Adam Simpson expected to feature prominently in the discussion.
9: That's the latest 3GG News update from the Capital Radio Newsroom.
1: 3GG's four-day forecast for Southern Stock Feeds, offering fully customised dairy, beef and sheep pellets.
0: Showers in 16 today, tomorrow showers in 15, Friday showers increasing 16 and Saturday up to 20 mils of rain in 17. Warragul atop of 16 today, Maui 17 and Tarawan 17 degrees.
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Duran Duran in London or Bryan Adams in Paris? 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

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Escape Club and John Mellencamp on the way. Here's The Police as we continue a 30-minute music marathon. 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

Duran Duran in London or Bryan Adams in Paris. Tough choice, but this bit is easy. Just keep it on 3GG to win. Your next chance is coming up soon.

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0: Forever Classic 3GG, Craig Pritchard with the Jacksons, Blame It on the Boogie, wrapping up a 30-minute music marathon. Thanks to Accident Towing Gippsland, prompt and professional attention from Bunyip to Mallacoota and right across Gippsland. Middle of the week already. How's your Wednesday going? And hard to believe that we're already in spring and about to kick off the top eight well and truly this weekend with the finals footy. What a great weekend of footy it was last weekend with a couple of great games. If it could be like that this weekend, we're in for a fun weekend on the way. Hey, look at the weather though, and it's going to be a bit on the wet side around the area. Showers and 16 degrees. That's today. Tomorrow, showers and 15. Friday, showers increasing 16. And then Saturday, up to 20 mils of rain and 17. Warragul, a top of 16 today. Moe, 17. And Traralgon, 17 degrees. Coming up soon, Cutting Crew. Forever Classic, 3GG.
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0: Hey there, it's DC from 3GG's Local Breakfast, and I want to spoil your dad with barbecue bangers. 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Thanks to Cozy Heaters, Warrigal, valued at $550, plus a meat pack thanks to the Grandy's Butchers. 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

0: 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About to say goodbye because coming in after three is Macca with another 30-minute music marathon for you. He's got some Tina Turner on the way. You're simply the best. And the purple one himself, Prince. 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
15: 15 degrees in Warragul, 16 in Traralgon and 16 in Pakenham. From Capital Radio 3GG Newsroom, I'm Alex Stockerty. Police have been warned to ignore a mounting overcrowding custody crisis when making bail decisions for alleged offenders. Kiara Parker reports.
16: Custody capacity in station cells across the state is under severe strain. A memo authorised by Deputy Commissioner Robert Hill has warned officers to be stringent when applying bail tests and not let the constant overcrowding influence their decisions. And Police Chief Commissioner Mike Bush has written to staff warning of significant workload pressures, with the issue escalated to the force's executive leadership board and external stakeholders. The Herald Sun reports frontline police are now routinely being taken off the beat, to monitor offenders being held in custody. The crisis comes after Labor introduced tougher bail laws designed to make it harder for serious and repeat offenders to be released. Premier Ben Carroll backing the directive.
15: Morwell Nationals MP Martin Cameron says the Hazelwood North CFA will receive a new station should the opposition win November's state election. The current facility has been deemed not fit for purpose for more than 16 years and has been serving the Latrobe Valley for nearly 100 years. Mr Cameron says they deserve a new station after batting well above its average for years.
17: Brigade members have assisted with floods across Victoria, travelled overseas to support fire suppression efforts. They manage the statewide weather station, educate our community, and most importantly, protect our residents.
15: Attitudes towards electric vehicles are changing as more motorists consider making the switch. NRMA data shows interest in purchasing an EV has risen from 20% in 2024 to 31% this year. Head of Automotive Research Sean Ticehurst says confidence around charging and battery concerns has improved.
18: We started the year with a lot more choice of electric vehicles, a greater number of public chargers available around the country. We then saw that with fuel prices increasing and people having concerns about fuel supply. That made a massive change.
15: Latest figures reveal home prices across regional Victoria remained relatively steady throughout August against a backdrop of price falls around the country. Last month saw a slight fall of 0.1%, with annual growth now sitting at 3.7%. That takes the median home value to just over $600,000 in regional parts of the state. Senior economist at realestate.com.au, Eleanor Cray, says a clear gap has now emerged between capital cities and the regions.
19: Regional markets are considerably more resilient than capital city markets at the moment. Prices were unchanged in August, and they're 6.6% higher than a year ago in regional areas and just 0.5% below their peak. Spring will also provide an important test of that resilience in regional areas, because an increase in properties coming to market will give us a clear indication of whether buyer demand remains strong enough to absorb that additional supply.
1: 3GG Local Sport.
15: North Melbourne has sacked Alistair Clarkson with a year to run on his contract. The four-time Hawthorn Premiership coach has been let go after four seasons without a finals appearance. Kangaroos great Corey McKernan says he's not sure if Clarkson's game plan was working.
20: I thought he was always going to be under pressure in that first half of next year. I look at North Melbourne the way that we've probably played this year. I think the talent has seen us dramatically improve, but I don't know whether the system and the way that we've go about it as soon as improved.
15: Meantime, West Gippsland Footy League side Coraline have signed Hayden Stanton as their coach for the next two seasons. He had been away from local footy the past 2 years. Prior to that, he had coaching stints at Hampton Park and Garfield. That's the latest 3GG news update from the Capital Radio newsroom.
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21: Partly cloudy conditions expected throughout the remainder of your afternoon as we head towards a low of 8 degrees tonight. Tomorrow, showers through the middle of the day, a max of 15 expected. Partly cloudy day coming our way Friday, medium chance of evening showers, a high of 17. Showers are expected Saturday, fair bit of wind on the way too, a top of 18 degrees expected across Gippsland.
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Word of the week, plus our weather whiz kid is going to be in, Molly Rose. We'll chat with her around about a quarter to 8 at Double G.

0: Gippsland's Forever Classic, 3GG Macca with you. Wednesday afternoon drive home. Hey, it's the sound that's making Gippslanders scratch their heads. Have a go at the ultimate ear test again tomorrow morning with Deeksy and the local Brekkie show, giving you a chance at winning $1,280 tomorrow. Three shots, in fact, at winning that money. If you keep having a go, you never know. You could end up like Greg from Geraldang, who won over $4,000 the last time our ultimate ear test sound went off. It's thanks to TMH Mitre 10, the ultimate ear test. Back tomorrow in the local Brekkie show with Deeksy on Forever Classic, 3GG.
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1: 5:31, 3GG's latest beach and surf conditions.
10: G'day there, Pukekunda. It's fair conditions out on the surf. You got 2 to 3 foot waves on a 7-knot onshore northwesterly wind. High tide was just after 3 p.m. this afternoon and low tide is just after 9 p.m. this evening. Water temp is a cool 14 degrees. For Phillip Island, it's port affair conditions out on the water. You've got 2 to 3 foot waves on an 11-knot cross-shore westerly wind. High tide is around 4:09 this afternoon and low tide is expected after 9:30 p.m. this evening. Water temp is a cool 13 degrees. 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
0: 15 degrees in Warragul, 16 in Traralgon and 16 in Pakenham. 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
12: Opposition leader Jess Wilson says Police Commissioner Mike Bush is right to be telling his officers to ignore soaring overcrowding in police cells. A memo authorised by Deputy Commissioner Robert Hill has warned officers to be stringent when applying bail tests, regardless of the worsening overcrowding crisis. Ms Wilson says cells wouldn't be overcrowded if the government hadn't bungled its corrections policy.
13: If you break the law and you deserve to go to jail, there will be a bed for you. But this is just another example of a Labor government that has mismanaged Corrections Victoria, mismanaged resourcing our police properly. And now we're seeing police taken off the streets protecting communities, and instead they're guarding prisoners in cells instead of those prisoners being moved to our prison system.
12: Premier Ben Carroll has justified cancelling plans for a bronze statue to recognise the 9-year tenure of Daniel Andrews as Victorian Premier. He says a statue is unnecessary.
14: This was a Jeff Kennett, stupid waste of money, 3,000 days. Our gratitude to former premiers does not have to extend to building a statue for them. Just design work had been completed and 50% of the contract being paid. I have now set up a process where the contract will be fulfilled for an alternative subject.
12: Gippslanders who are seeking firewood are being reminded that the spring firewood collection season is officially underway until the end of November. Scott Maiman reports.
15: Firewood collection for personal use is free, providing it comes from designated collections. Locations can be found on the Forest Fire Management website. A heads up though, supply is limited and not guaranteed. Gippslanders are being encouraged to take the usual safety precautions if collecting firewood. Scott Maiman, Capital Radio News.
12: Police are continuing their investigation into yesterday morning's fatal crash at Cockatoo. It's believed just before 7:30 a car was driving along Paternoster Road before it veered off the road and hit a tree. The driver of the car, a man who is yet to be identified, died at the scene. Police say they're looking to speak to the driver of a red car who it's believed drove past the man just before the crash happened. It's believed this car was not involved in the crash. Gippslanders who are out and about are being warned to update their asthma action plan. Day one of spring saw temperatures rise up into the 20s across Gippsland. Andrew Burns at Ambulance Victoria says it's particularly troubling for those who are looking to be out and about closer to Melbourne.
16: As far as statistics, Melbourne's often known as the asthma capital of the world. We certainly have a high allergy or allergen count with the winds that blow across Melbourne.
1: 3GG Local Sport.
12: North Melbourne is searching for a new coach after sacking Alistair Clarkson, effective immediately. Players were told at an emergency meeting this morning. Clarkson joined the Kangaroos in 2022 and was contracted for next year. Bulldogs coach Luke Beveridge worked under Clarkson at Hawthorn and was shocked to hear the news.
17: Got enormous value and experience out of that. I mean, he's a resilient and durable guy and he'll be fine, but it's a different culture now. We've almost become like the EPL, where senior coaches' tenure and your own coaching mortality is speculated about a lot more than it used to be. What I'm concerned about is the next generation of senior coaches. Now, do they actually really want to put them in the situation?
12: And Carlton coach Josh Fraser is confident Jagger Smith will be able to work through a tag during Friday night's elimination final against Geelong. It's being flagged Cats tagger Oisin Mullen could get the job on the Rising Star winner. That's the latest 3GG news update from the Capital Radio newsroom.
1: Saver traffic. Accident towing Gippsland. Prompt and professional attention from Bunyip to Mallacoota and right across South Gippsland.
10: Good afternoon. We have delays up to 90 minutes for your drive home on the Monash Freeway due to a crash Gippsland bound just before the South Gippsland Freeway. Only the left-hand lane is open and it's heavy going back past Wellington Road. Take the Princes Highway instead. On the Pakenham Bypass, traffic is starting to pick up both ways between Cardinia Road and Racecourse Road. Then it's smooth sailing if you run on the Princes Freeway. Traffic is looking clear from Narnagoon all the way through to Warragul. 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That's the latest 3GG time saver traffic.
1: 3GG's four-day forecast for Southern Stock Feeds, offering fully customised dairy, beef and sheep pellets.
0: Partly cloudy conditions expected throughout the remainder of your afternoon as we head towards a low of 8 degrees tonight. Tomorrow, showers through the middle of the day, a max of 15 expected. Partly cloudy day coming our way Friday, medium chance of evening showers, a high of 17. Showers are expected Saturday, fair bit of wind on the way too, a top of 18 degrees expected across Gippsland.
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Father's Day is Sunday, and if you haven't got your dad anything yet, then you're running out of time. 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

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Duran Duran in London or Bryan Adams in Paris? 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

0: Naked Eyes, always something there to remind me. Forever Classic, 3GG across Gippsland and the Latrobe Valley. It is Macca with you. Partly cloudy through the remainder of your Wednesday afternoon. We're down to an overnight low of 8 tonight. Showers expected through the middle of the day tomorrow. Max of 15. Friday, partly cloudy day on the way. Medium chance of evening showers with a high of 17. Showers expected as well Saturday. Fair bit of wind on the way too, apparently. A top there of 18 degrees. Going to get on more of your Forever Classic favourites, including a bit of David Bowie after the latest Time Saver Traffic here at 3GG.
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6: Still have some heavy delays following an earlier crash on the Monash Freeway, Gippsland bound just before the South Gippsland Freeway. It's still heavy going back to Ferntree Gully Road. Take the Princes Highway instead. Over on the South Gippsland Highway, there's some heavy delays building Gippsland bound right through Dandenong South and Limbrook. Otherwise, the Pakenham Bypass is travelling nicely in both directions. Then it's smooth sailing on the Princes Freeway. Traffic is looking clear and cruisy from Narnagoon all the way through to Warragul. 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That's the latest 3GG Time 7 Traffic.

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5: 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I'm Mary Aldred. 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

0: Another 30-minute music marathon after we catch up with the latest from the newsroom. John Farnham's in there, plus some Simple Minds is on the way as well.
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7: Heading to Mount Baw-Baw? 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
10: This is Budgie Baker. Warm, windy day. A little bit of cloud and fog around. It did lift a little bit as the day went on, but wasn't that nice out there. Bulla, best conditions are really just left on Bourke Street. Just the carpet and the Bourke Street Express open. Falls Creek, a few choices. Drovers and Towers still the pick. Mousetrap for the kids. Hotham, wind has affected the lifts and just Summit Trainer. Roadrunner's now closed for the season as well. And the resort plans on closing on Sunday afternoon. But we should see the snow cover start to get thinner. And with this weather and the groom runs, where you can find them and they will be your best friend. And you can ski, play and save at Selwyn Snow Resort, most affordable snow resort in New South Wales.
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11: 14 degrees in Warragul, 15 in Traralgon and 15 in Pakenham. From the Capital Radio 3GG Newsroom, I'm Alex Stockerty. Premier Ben Carroll says his department is yet to find any other secret taxes after a sneaky public transport levy was exposed by the Auditor General. The Premier has scrapped the 1% tax on fares and also vowed to carry out an audit to ensure there are not any other secret charges Victorians are paying. He says he met with the Secretary of his department yesterday.
12: There is none that have come up. However, we are still continuing to make sure there is a deep dive on anything that could be like that. because it was inappropriate the way it was conceived, developed and implemented.
11: The Premier has pledged to spend $270 million on upgrading Findon Road in Epping if re-elected, with planning to begin early next year. The state opposition have promised the Hazelwood North CFA will get a new station should they win November's election. Morwell Nationals MP Martin Cameron says a new station had been promised by Labor for many years, but never materialised despite the facilities being deemed not fit for purpose for many years. Mr Cameron says the Hazelwood North CFA have done so much for the Latrobe Valley community.
13: They continue to do all this with facilities that are simply not fit for purpose, and it's high time their contributions were repaid with the station they need and so richly deserve.
11: Latest data shows the pace of Australia's economic growth has slowed, but it's unlikely to shift the dial on interest rates. Michael Packey reports.
14: The Bureau of Statistics says the economy grew 2.1% over the year to June. This is down on the 2.5% recorded in the March reading. Even though the economy is showing signs of slowing as consumer spending remains subdued, an interest rate cut is likely to be on the back burner. The latest data reveals most of the growth is coming from imports as we brought more fuel into the country to cushion supplies as the Iran war closed the shipping Strait of Hormuz. The figures also show there's been a spike in vehicle sales as more people transition to electric cars. International travel has come down while business investment has been mainly driven by data centres.
11: Gippslanders who are seeking firewood are being reminded the spring firewood collection season is officially underway until the end of November. Firewood collection for personal use is free, providing it comes from designated collections. Locations can be found on the Forest Fire Management website. A heads up though, supply is limited and not guaranteed. And AFL great and Druin's own Dale Thomas is being sued for almost $600,000 in unpaid taxes. The ATO has launched action alleging the Collingwood Premiership star failed to lodge tax returns and pay income tax across the past six financial years.
1: 3GG Local Sport.
11: North Melbourne admits Alistair Clarkson lost the belief from players and staff to continue as senior coach. The Kangaroos have parted ways with the four-time premiership coach with a year to run on his lucrative contract. It comes despite the Roos recording their best season of Clarkson's four-year tenure, although they again fell short of finals. President Sonia Hood says Clarkson has had a big impact, but isn't the right person to lead them to silverware.
15: Having consulted widely across the club, it's become clear that Alistair no longer has the belief from enough people at the club that he is the right coach to take this group forward. Once we knew that, it felt disrespectful to him to have him coach into 2027, knowing that we would not extend him at the end of that.
11: Next year's AFL season will be beginning a week later than normal to cater for the MCG hosting the 150th anniversary test match between Australia and England. Games will begin on either Wednesday the 17th or Thursday the 18th of March. The 2027 grand final will be held on Saturday the 2nd of October. That's the latest 3GG news update from the Capital Radio Newsroom.
1: 3GG, time saver traffic, accident towing Gippsland. Prompt and professional attention from Bunyip to Mallacoota and right across South Gippsland.
16: There's a broken down truck on the Monash Freeway, Gippsland bound at Stud Road. It's got the left-hand lane closed and it's causing heavy delays back to Forster Road. Over on the South Gippsland Highway, there's some heavy congestion building Gippsland bound right through Dandenong South and Lynbrook. On the Pakenham Bypass, it's travelling nicely in both directions. Then it's smooth sailing for your drive home on the Princes Freeway. Traffic is clear from Narnagoon all the way through to Warragul. KFC's new lunchtime Boxville range packs an unreasonable amount of chicken into mouth-watering $5, $10 and $15 boxes. Until 2 p.m, pick up only, not everywhere, not forever, no swaps. That's the latest 3GG time saver traffic.
1: 3GG's four-day forecast for Southern Stock Feeds. 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
0: Partly cloudy conditions expected throughout the remainder of your afternoon as we head towards a low of 8 degrees tonight. Tomorrow, showers through the middle of the day, a max of 15 expected. Partly cloudy day coming our way Friday, medium chance of evening showers, a high of 17. Showers are expected Saturday. Fair bit of wind on the way too. A top of 18 degrees expected across Gippsland.
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1: It is Wednesday, my dudes.
0: Going to get on some Phil Collins very soon. Terrence Trent D'Arby now, wishing well. Forever Classic 3JJ.

0: I don't know why, but I haven't listened to that song properly. And the fact that they mention pudding right at the end of it makes absolutely no sense to me. Pink Floyd, Another Brick in the Wall, forever classic. 3GG. It is MAGA with you. Honestly, musicians are crazy. Partly cloudy conditions through the rest of the afternoon and evening. 8 degrees the overnight, lows 9. Showers expected through the middle of the day tomorrow. A max of 15 degrees. Coming your way very soon. Bit of Mondo Rock. Latest time saver traffic. And another chance to get your name on the standby list for this.
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2: There's a broken down truck on the Monash Freeway, Gippsland bound at Stud Road. It's got the left-hand lane closed and it's causing heavy delays back to Forster Road. Over on the South Gippsland Highway, there's some heavy congestion building Gippsland bound right through Dandenong South and Lynbrook. On the Pakenham Bypass, it's travelling nicely in both directions. Then it's smooth sailing for your drive home on the Princes Freeway. Traffic is clear from Narnagoon all the way through to Warragul. KFC's new lunchtime Boxville range packs an unreasonable amount of chicken into mouth-watering $5, $10 and $15 boxes. Until 2pm, pick up only, not everywhere, not forever, no swaps. That's the latest 3GG Time 7 traffic.
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0: It is one of our most hotly contested superstar experiences ever because we're giving you the chance to not just go to one international location to see an amazing act perform, but there's two on the line that you get to choose from. Brian Adams in Paris, Duran Duran in London. It is a difficult choice to make.
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0: Big congratulations to Alison Terrelgan, who got herself onto the standby list and made that choice. She said Brian Adams in Paris. She's looking forward to that. 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

Duran Duran in London or Bryan Adams in Paris. Tough choice, but this bit is easy. Just keep it on 3GG to win. Your next chance is coming up soon.

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11: 12 degrees in Warrigal, 14 in Traralgon and 13 in Pakenham. From the Capital Radio 3JJ Newsroom, I'm Alex Stockerty. Opposition leader Jess Wilson says Victoria Police wouldn't have an overcrowding crisis in station cells if the government hadn't messed up the state's criminal justice system. Frontline officers have been directed to ignore the increasing overcrowding when making their decisions on bail for alleged offenders. Ms. Wilson says Chief Commissioner Mike Bush made the right call to send out the warning.
12: I understand exactly why Mike Bush has made this call to his officers. Labor has completely messed up our criminal justice system, our correction system, and the only way to fix it is to change the government.
11: Meantime, the state opposition is vowing to deploy extra V-Line trains across Gippsland if they win the state election in November. It's part of an effort to ease overcrowding across Victoria's regional rail network. The Gippsland line would receive another 5 trains, adding more than 1,000 seats. The same allocation would go to Seymour, Albury, Echuca, Bendigo, Warrnambool and Geelong. Another 4 trains have been promised for Western Victoria, including the Ballarat, Ararat and Maryborough lines. More Australian aid has arrived in Nepal to help the country recover from devastating floods. Nelson Scott reports.
13: A RAF jet has landed here carrying millions of dollars worth of solar lights and sanitation kits.
4: The relief will help address frequent power outages and hygiene issues triggered by the devastating mudslide along the Tibetan border. But getting the aid to affected areas remains difficult, with key roads and infrastructure damaged. Most of the assistance is expected to be delivered to Nepal's north by helicopter. 38 Australians ran missing in the region, down from 42 yesterday.
11: One Nation has announced their candidate for the seat of Gippsland South at the upcoming state election. Emergency healthcare worker Bianca Wilkie will look to unseat Victorian Nationals leader Danny O'Brien, a seat he's held since 2014. The Kawa mother of two was announced during One Nation's Eastern Victoria fundraiser in Sale on Monday. Federal police have been seen searching multiple cars during raids on the home of a former CFMEU boss, John Perkovich. Officers swooped on his Keilor home early this morning as part of the investigation into corruption in the Victorian building industry. Mr. Perkovich was a close mate of the union's ousted leader, John Setka. And East Gippsland Shire Council is moving to set up a new disability network. Scott Maiman explains.
13: The move is aimed to allow residents with a disability to have their voices heard on council projects and decision making. Those who sign up will be involved in online and in-person discussions. The new network replaces the Disability Advisory Committee. A broad range of Gippslanders is being encouraged to join the network. Someone with lived experience is also being highlighted as part of the network to help bring the best outcome of a situation. Scott Maiman, Capital Radio News.
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11: North Melbourne has revealed player confusion was one of the reasons Alistair Clarkson was sacked as coach. The four-time premiership coach has been let go by the Kangaroos with a year to run on his lucrative contract after missing finals again. General Manager of Football Todd Viney says while on-field results improved in each year of Clarkson's tenure, there were concerns for his game plan.
14: Unfortunately, there's still some gaping holes in our game plan, which we've been looking to try and fix. If there was one thing that Clarko did was he tried too hard in trying to fix that. Therefore, what happens is we get into more meetings, more information, and the players at the end of the day become a little bit confused and we don't get the cohesion that we need to win more games.
11: Jeremy Howe has re-signed with Collingwood, putting him within reach of the 300-game milestone. The 36-year-old defender to play on for a 17th AFL season after agreeing to a one-year deal. That's the latest 3GG news update from the Capital Radio newsroom.
1: 3GG's four-day forecast for Southern Stock Feeds, offering fully customised dairy, beef and sheep pellets.
0: Partly cloudy conditions expected throughout the remainder of your afternoon as we head towards a low of 8 degrees tonight. Tomorrow, showers through the middle of the day, a max of 15 expected. Partly cloudy day coming our way Friday, medium chance of evening showers, a high of 17. Showers are expected Saturday, fair bit of wind on the way too, a top of 18 degrees expected across Gippsland.
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0: 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It is Macca with you as we wrap up a 30-minute music marathon. Partly cloudy conditions expected throughout the remainder of your evening. 8 degrees, the overnight low tonight. Showers on the way through the middle part of the day tomorrow, a max of 15 degrees. Aaron Chilcott's in after 7 with Forever Classic Nights. Bit of Barry White on the way. Talking Heads, Foreigner in there as well. Going to get on some Chris Rea in minutes. Forever Classic, 3GG.
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0: 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Keeping you up to date with everything local from our 3GG local newsroom. Plus, Dixie will go through what happened on this day in history, open up our celebration book, barbecue bangers, superstar experience. Plus, Dixie also reveals his word of the week. And we go back into the archives with a bit of a throwback Thursday. It is a jam-packed show for a Thursday, as you would expect. So make sure you're waking up in the best way possible by catching The Local Breakfast with Dixie back 5:30 tomorrow on Gippsland's Forever Classic 3GG.
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0: Forever Classic Nights, a 30-minute music marathon with some Rock and Roll Hall of Fame inductees right there, Cool and the Gang. And JT from the group told Good Morning America how it feels to have the honour.
1: I'm still pinching myself, you know. When you start as an artist, you know, writing songs and just did it for the love, you never envision something to reach the summit of your profession. And when you do, it's sometimes overwhelming. I feel more nervous now, you know, than I do than performing on stage with 100,000 people.
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0: 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Forever Classic Nights, let's do another one. Daryl Braithwaite coming up in a moment. Robert Palmer. And a bit of Tina.
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0: Take That. Forever Classic Nights, a 30-minute music marathon. And you know what is back for the time being? Magpies getting all protective of their young. It's that time of the year again when swooping is something we need to be thinking about when we head outside. Interestingly, it's only a very small percentage of male magpies that do the swooping during mating season, about 10 or 11% of them. And of course, they're only doing it to protect their babies while the mums are incubating the eggs. Very intelligent creatures, though. They'll remember human faces and pets for up to 5 years if you do something to upset them. UB40 playing next.
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1: It was really a marketing strategy that the record company had. Clive Calder, who was the head of the company, said, Billy, you know, you should record Caribbean Queen, African Queen. It was easy to sort of slot those words in into the music, and it worked.
0: Stick around for Ice House. Playing next. My obsession
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0: 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Hey, interesting trend picking up in numbers at the moment, and it seems to be at least partly driven by celebrities. Adults who are choosing to legally change their surnames, either to establish their own identity or to maybe detach themselves from an estranged parent or other relative. I've got a mate who did it, actually. He legally ditched his surname and now uses his middle name as his surname. Lawyer Caroline Council was in the news today talking about the impact that it has during divorce proceedings.
1: Often kids will experience a conflict of loyalty. They may, for very good reasons, decide, I'm with this parent, I identify with this parent, I really want nothing to do with my other birth parent, I want to erase them.
0: Certainly adds a new layer of complexity, doesn't it? I want a man with a slow hand. The Pointer Sisters, next song playing.
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0: Clarence Clemons and Jackson Browne. Forever Classic Nights, looking forward to the next 30-minute music marathon starting a little after midnight. In the meantime, though, we're about to hear from a guy who put in place a pretty good ground rule when it comes to his concerts. Don Henley told Charlie Rose about it.
1: The greatest thing that's changing is the addition of the cell phone and the texting that goes on and the distractions that go on. Because texting is distracting to people around you. And holding your phone up to take a photograph, of course, blocks the view of the people behind you. We ask people, as politely as we know how, before each concert, to please be with us in the moment.
0: Mobile phones away. Solo Don Henley in a moment. All she wants to do is, all she wants to do is dance. Hear this next.
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0: 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Aaron Chilcott here, pretty much done for tonight. Here's a nightly nudge of knowledge about something you could be just about to do. Did you know your brain is just as active during dreaming as it is when you're awake? Our brains become very busy in the REM sleep stage, dealing with areas like emotions, motivations, and memory processing. Happy sleeping if you're off to bed anytime soon. May your brain stay nice and active. I'm off to do some of that myself. Meanwhile, for the night owls, there's a 30-minute music marathon to enjoy next.
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there. It's Dixie dropping by from 3GG's Local Breakfast, the ultimate ear test. It returns again Thursday morning, 25 past 6. Put your guess in the test, win 1,280. 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
1: 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The robber grabbed a woman's handbag and managed to escape. 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The robber dropped his, of all things, dentures. When the farmer turned it into police, the investigators promptly showed up at the home of the thief, who, funnily enough, was missing most of his front teeth. He was told to put on the dentures, and lo and behold, they fit perfectly. 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

there. It's Dixie dropping by from 3GG's Local Breakfast. The ultimate ear test. It returns again Thursday morning, 25 past 6. Put your guess in the test. 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Thanks to Team Malay Tomato 10, Double G.

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9: 9 degrees in Warrigal, 10 in Traralgon, 9 in Pakenham. From the Capital Radio 3GG newsroom, I'm Scott Maiman. One Nation has revealed its candidate for the seat of Bass for the November state election. Nicole Shalekins is a Bass born and bred beef farmer. She's currently secretary of the Victorian Farmers Federation's Bass Coast branch. Police across Victoria have been warned to ignore a mounting overcrowding custody crisis when making bail decisions for alleged offenders. Kiara Parker reports.
10: Custody capacity in station cells across the state is under severe strain. A memo authorised by Deputy Commissioner Robert Hill has warned officers to be stringent when applying bail tests and not let the constant overcrowding influence their decisions. And Police Chief Commissioner Mike Bush has written to staff warning of significant workload pressures, with the issue escalated to the force's executive leadership board and external stakeholders. The Herald Sun reports frontline police are now routinely being taken off the beat to monitor offenders being held in custody. The crisis comes after Labor introduced tougher bail laws designed to make it harder for serious and repeat offenders to be released, Premier Ben Carroll backing the directive.
11: I make no apology for our cells being more full than they ever have before. This shows our bail reform, our sentencing review, and what we're doing is having a real impact.
10: Kiara Parker, Melbourne.
9: Attitudes towards electric vehicles are changing as more motorists consider making the switch. NRMA data shows interest in purchasing an EV has risen from 20% in 2024 to 31% this year. Head of Automotive Research, Sean Ticehurst, says confidence has improved when it comes to charging and battery concerns.
0: We started the year with a lot more choice of electric vehicles, a greater number of public chargers available around the country. We then saw that with fuel prices increasing and people having concerns about fuel supply. That made a massive change.
9: Gippsland men are being encouraged to discuss their hearing health and organise a checkup. It comes as new research has found two-thirds of men believe their hearing should be checked at least every 3 years, but only half are actually doing it. Senior audiologist at Hearing Australia, Mark Vandenberg, says it's a timely reminder for Gippsland men to take action and do something positive for themselves and their family.
1: We're encouraging local men to not ignore the changes in their hearing and to take some action. Loved ones can certainly help. It can sometimes be an uncomfortable conversation, but it's something that I think is really important if you start to see some issues. So I'd be encouraging people, if you're concerned, hearing.com.au will provide some information. They can call 134432, which is a great opportunity to get some advice.
9: A free massage in Gippsland. Well, that's always a headline to get your attention, and it's something that first-year physiotherapy students with Federation University Australia are offering at the Community Wellness Centre. The pop-up clinic is based at the Gippsland Regional Aquatic Centre, Friday, September the 11th and the 18th. It's part of the students' learning infrastructure with details available from the Federal University Australia website.
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9: The Help Wanted ad has gone out at North Melbourne, which yesterday parted ways with four-time premiership coach Alistair Clarkson. Jordan Tunbridge reports.
12: The former Hawthorn mastermind departs after four seasons at the helm, unable to drag the Kangaroos back into September. North Melbourne won just nine games this year, finishing 14th on the ladder, with Clarkson moved on despite having another year to run on his lucrative contract. Attention now turns to his replacement, with former Roos Premiership players and Premiership coaches John Longmire and Adam Simpson expected to feature prominently in the discussion. Jordan Tunbridge, Melbourne.
9: And that's the latest news update. I'm Scott Maiman from the Capital Radio Newsroom.
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13: Cloudy, some showers about this morning and this afternoon. They should ease later on this evening. Some westerly winds to 45 kilometres an hour. So a little on the gusty side. Your Friday and tomorrow down to 6 degrees overnight. Shower or two tomorrow in the evening. Light winds top around about 17. A showery windy 17 on Saturday. And for Father's Day, we're looking at possible showers at a top around about 17 degrees. Today, though, a top of 16 across the board.
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13: Hey there, morning, Dixie on board Thursday morning hour. Well, the Whiz Kid will be in here around about 7:45 this morning. Looking forward to meeting our next superstar in the making. Also coming up a little bit later on, the Ultimate E-Test. We'll get to that soon. Barbecue bangers as well as more chances to go on the standby list to see Duran Duran or Bryan Adams in Europe. 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

0: War again on this day in 1939 when Britain and France declared war on Germany and Australia followed a short time later. To 1999 and charges were dropped against nine photographers who had chased Diana and Dodi through Paris on the night that they died. In 2003, domestic goddess Nigella Lawson married Charles Saatchi. Their marriage met a controversial end in 2013 after photos surfaced of Saatchi allegedly physically abusing his wife. A sad day in 2004 when 344 people were killed at the Beslan School massacre in Russia, most of which were children and teachers. Microsoft purchases Nokia for $7.2 billion on this day in 2003. Canberra's Chris the Sheep made headlines around the globe in 2015 after breaking the record for the biggest shorn fleece of 40 kilos. And Mackenzie Scott, philanthropist and ex-wife of Amazon CEO Jeff Bezos, becomes the world's richest woman with an estimated value of $68 billion in 2020. And that's just some of what's happened on this day, September 3.
1: 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After classic. After classic. We are forever classic. 3GG.
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10: About the first time I moved to Sydney from Brisbane, the first place I went to pretty much was Maroubra Beach. And it was beautiful. Beautiful day, great beach. And I just thought, you know, this is living. And I saw these guys walking down the beach with bra boys tattooed on the backs of their necks. And I was like, that's weird. And then I found out later, it's because they're from Maroubra and they're boys and they're creative, right? So I eventually worked it out. And I was like, that is cool. They're in a group. They're the bra boys. They feel good about it. I'm going to do exactly the same thing as what they're doing. I'm going to do that. Problem is, I'd moved into Stanmore. Now, having more boys tattooed to the back of your neck is not an ideal situation, but Mardi Gras that year.

0: easing you into your Thursday morning. It's a payday, could be with the ultimate ear test. We'll get to that very soon. Forever Classic 3GG, it is the local breakfast. Great to have your company this morning. Why don't we check in with Scott Maiman, who's in his onesie again. It's in the shape of a Frisian dairy cow, for whatever reason. So maybe in case we run out of milk. Yeah, there is the solution. That as well as the ultimate ear test, there is also what caught my eye and more. It's all on the way. Stick around. 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
6: 531 3GG's latest beach and surf conditions.
7: G'day there for Kilcunda today. Fair conditions, 3 to 4 foot swell, 13 knot offshore wind in from the north, low tide to half a metre at 20 to 10, 14 in the drink and 12 outside. For the island, fair conditions, 2 to 4 foot swell, 20 knot offshore wind in from the north, low tide to half a metre just after 9:30, 13 in the drink and the same outside. 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
9: It's currently 9 degrees in Warragul, 10 in Traralgon, in Pakenham, 9 degrees. From the Capital Radio 3GG newsroom, I'm Scott Maiman. Morwell Nationals MP Martin Cameron has backed the state opposition's plan, which will see longer trains and more seats on the Gippsland V-Line. It's part of a plan to stop overcrowding across Victoria's regional rail network. Gippsland would see an extra 5 trains at over 1,000 seats overall. Mr Cameron says residents across the Latrobe Valley have been crying out for better train services.
10: Anyone catching a train from Traralgon, Morwell or Moe knows what it's like to stand the whole way because the carriage is packed.
9: Phillip Island is playing host to the International Penguin Conference. The population of cows has increased this week, with 200 people visiting to share the latest penguin research and conservation strategies. The regular event, which wraps up on Friday, brings together experts from around the world to discuss penguin health and share how different countries are managing the bird flu. A massive milestone for the Traralgon RSL. It's about to mark a major milestone, 100 years of service to the local community and supporting veterans. Events will be held across this coming weekend as part of a celebration. It could be months before police make any headway in their investigation into the alleged Pullman Hotel sexual assault case. Lawyer Justin Quill says there's a lot of work to be done going forward.
11: These interviews have got to happen. Then the police will have to sift through all of the evidence that they will have gathered, hand it over, I imagine, to the Director of Public Prosecutions, and the DPP then has to make a decision on whether there are reasonable grounds to get a conviction.
9: Latest data may show the pace of Australia's economic growth slowing, but there's a question mark on how it's likely to impact interest rates. Michael Packey reports.
12: The Bureau of Statistics says the economy grew 2.1% over the year to June. This is down on the 2.5% recorded in the March reading. Even though the economy is showing signs of slowing as consumer spending remains subdued, an interest rate cut is likely to be on the back burner. The latest data reveals most of the growth is coming from imports as we brought more fuel into the country to cushion supplies as the Iran war closed the shipping Strait of Hormuz. The figures also show there's been a spike in vehicle sales as more people transition to electric cars. International travel has come down while business investment has been mainly driven by data centres. Michael Packey reporting.
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9: The Kangaroos are searching for a new coach after sacking Alistair Clarkson yesterday. Clarkson joined North Melbourne in 2022 and had another year left on his contract. Bulldogs coach Luke Beveridge worked under Clarko at Hawthorn. He says he was shocked to hear the news.
13: He's a resilient and durable guy and he'll be fine, but it's a different culture now. We've almost become like the EPL where senior coaches' tenure and your own coaching mortality is speculated about a lot more than it used to be. What I'm concerned about is the next generation of senior coaches.
9: And that's the latest news update. I'm Scott Maiman from the Capital Radio Newsroom.
1: 3GG. Time saver traffic. 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
14: Good morning. A great start on the roads around Gippsland. There's no hold-ups or delays. As for your run into Melbourne, flying through on the Princes Freeway, as well as the Pakenham Bypass, it's nice and clear for your Thursday. The Monash is where you'll hit a bit of congestion from the Princes Highway through to Belgrave Hallam Road. For children, fighting cancer is one thing. 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More traffic soon on 3GG's Local Breakfast.
1: 3GG's four-day forecast for Southern Stock Feeds. 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
0: It is 6:05 and the word is we're looking rather showery and windy today, the Bureau say. Those showers later this morning and this afternoon, some westerly winds as well to 40 kilometres an hour, down to 6 overnight. Tomorrow, more of the cloudy stuff, showers in the night, tomorrow night. Westerly winds continuing 17, showers windy and 18 on Saturday. And for Father's Day, we're looking at a cloudy day. Showers in the morning and a top around about 16 degrees today. 5 for Mount Baw-Baw, 13 for the Prom, 14 for Lee and Gather, 15 for Druin and Warragul, Moe and Traralgon both 16 degrees. And right now, Pakenham is sitting on 10 degrees. We've got 10 at Traralgon and 11 degrees right now at the Prom. 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
0: Hey, how you doing? Welcome to Thursday. Word of the week, we will get to that a little bit later on this morning. Aaron Chilcott will regale me with a word that I have absolutely no idea what it's about. But nonetheless, we'll try and disseminate what the word is. And I've got four guesses at it a little bit later on. Tomorrow, 5 for your flashback. But also a bit later on this morning, I'm looking forward to meeting our next weather whiz kid. You can register your child just by heading online at 3gg.com.au and filling in the form, Weather Whiz Kid. Yeah, we'll do that around about 7:45 this morning. Here at Forever Classic 3GG. Well,

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0: The feeling of being on the standby list for 3GG Superstar Experience, Duran Duran in London or Bryan Adams in Paris, it could be you. Forever Classic 531 3GG, welcome to Thursday morning, 16 past 6. Great to have your company this morning, a little bit later on. Yeah, money up for grabs with 3GG's ultimate ear test, identify that. 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In around about an hour and a half from now, we'll actually touch base and we will have in the studio our next radio superstar in the form of a weather whiz kid. That is coming up as well. 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
0: 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A saleswoman, yes, was caught driving down a Swiss highway while she was, wait for it, using her laptop and chatting on the phone. The driver said she was unaware of any wrongdoing and responded that she was driving like I always do. There's the worrying statement right there. Police pulled her over after they saw her car zigzagging. Do not try this at home.
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0: Well, today, it starts off reasonably dry. It won't end the same way, though. Partly cloudy, some showers later this morning and this afternoon, some westerly winds around as well. We're down to 6 degrees overnight. Tomorrow, partly cloudy, some showers at night. Top around 17, a showery 18. Bit windy Saturday, and for Father's Day, shower or two, and a top around about 16 degrees. Yes, are you ready for this? It is sitting on 11 right now. 3GG's ultimate ear test ready to divvy out the cash. You can win right now on 56222444. That's the number I'd like you to win. Guess this. Win the money thanks to TMLH, Minor 10, George Street in Maui. Come on, let's do it right now. You know you want to. 56222444. There's the number. 3GG.

0: H might attend George Street Mowing. It's the sound that has Gippsland guessing. Guessing. Three double G's ultimate ear test.
1: Carmen Wonthaggi, you know what? Welcome to spring, and you know what? It's kind of it's always that weird time of the year where the kind of the weather's sort of it's nice one minute, it's horrible the next. We're seeing a lot more rain, and then the grass just loves that. My lawn just even has it just gets like a bit of drizzle on it, and suddenly it's grown twice the size.
2: Yes, that's so true. We end up having to do the garden a lot more.
1: Well, this is it. It's time to get out into the garden. It's time to start sort of rediscovering the outside world after being kind of caught up inside over winter. Let's see whether or not we can win you some money right now. Three double G's, ultimate ear test. There it is. You've been thinking about it. What's your guess this time around?
2: Okay, it's a range hood, but it's the ones that you pull the top sort of out to turn it on.
1: Another one. It's kind of folds away underneath. However, when you need to use it, slides out, and then it starts working, turns the light on, turns the fan on, and unfortunately, no.
2: It's all not right, not to worry.
1: Good guess. Have a great day.
2: All right. Thank you. Bye.
1: Three double G's ultimate ear test back again next hour. We'll get to that soon. And, of course, up next, we'll chat with the Weather Bureau, find out what that's going to do for us today. Double G.
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1: And the Warragul Community Men's Shed are looking for new members. Formerly the Yarragon Men's Shed, this is your opportunity to head along. It's a great place for people to catch up, support each other. The shed also performs community work at various activities such as woodwork, metalwork and other things. Further details online.
0: If it's on in Gippsland, it's on the Gippsland Guide. 3GG.com.au.
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10: It's currently 9 degrees in Warragul, 10 in Traralgon, in Pakenham, 9 degrees. From the Capital Radio 3GG newsroom, I'm Scott Maiman. Morwell Nationals MP Martin Cameron has backed the state opposition's plan, which will see longer trains and more seats on the Gippsland V-Line. It's part of a plan to stop overcrowding across Victoria's regional rail network. Gippsland would see an extra 5 trains at over 1,000 seats overall. Mr Cameron says residents across the Latrobe Valley have been crying out for better train services.
11: Anyone catching a train from Traralgon, Morwell or Mowie knows what it's like to stand the whole way because the carriage is packed.
10: Phillip Island is playing host to the International Penguin Conference. The population of cows has increased this week, with 200 people visiting to share the latest penguin research and conservation strategies. The regular event, which wraps up on Friday, brings together experts from around the world to discuss penguin health and share how different countries are managing the bird flu. A massive milestone for the Traralgon RSL. It's about to mark a major milestone, 100 years of service to the local community and supporting veterans. Events will be held across this coming weekend as part of a celebration. It could be months before police make any headway in their investigation into the alleged Pullman Hotel sexual assault case. Lawyer Justin Quill says there's a lot of work to be done going forward.
12: These interviews have got to happen. Then the police will have to sift through all of the evidence that they will have gathered, hand it over, I imagine, to the Director of Public Prosecutions, and the DPP then has to make a decision on whether there are reasonable grounds to get a conviction.
10: Latest data may show the pace of Australia's economic growth slowing, but there's a question mark on how it's likely to impact interest rates. Michael Packey reports.
13: The Bureau of Statistics says the economy grew 2.1% over the year to June. This is down on the 2.5% recorded in the March reading. Even though the economy is showing signs of slowing as consumer spending remains subdued, an interest rate cut is likely to be on the back burner. The latest data reveals most of the growth is coming from imports as we brought more fuel into the country to cushion supplies as the Iran war closed the shipping Strait of Hormuz. The figures also show there's been a spike in vehicle sales as more people transition to electric cars. International travel has come down while business investment has been mainly driven by data centres. Michael Packey reporting.
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10: The Kangaroos are searching for a new coach after sacking Alistair Clarkson yesterday. Clarkson joined North Melbourne in 2022 and had another year left on his contract. Bulldogs coach Luke Beveridge worked under Clarko at Hawthorn. He says he was shocked to hear the news.
14: He's a resilient and durable guy and he'll be fine, but it's a different culture now. We've almost become like the EPL where senior coaches' tenure and your own coaching mortality is speculated about a lot more than it used to be. What I'm concerned about is the next generation of senior coaches.
10: And that's the latest news update. I'm Scott Maiman from the Capital Radio Newsroom.
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15: Andrew, and it's starting to slow this morning on Main South Road after the Summerhill Boulevard just heading northbound. As for Yarran into Melbourne, looking nice and clear on the Western Freeway. As for Yarran into Melbourne, nice and clear on the Princes Freeway, as well as the Pakenham Bypass. Once you do get onto the Monash, it's slowing from the Princes Highway to Belgrave, Hallam Road, and again from the East Link to Warragul Road. 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
10: Unleaded, $1.92 at the Metro in Morwell, $1.99 at the Shell Narnagoon, and $2.07 at the BP truck stop in Sale.
0: 3GG's four-day forecast for Southern Stock Feeds, offering fully customised dairy, beef and sheep pellets.
1: 25 to 7, time to find out what the weather has in store for us today. And although we start off rather nicely, it won't end the same way. Will it, Kate, from the Weather Bureau?
16: Well, it's an interesting day today, and it's an interesting couple of days coming up. So we do have a front which is making its way across Victoria today. Relatively weak one. We're talking 1 to 5 millimetres on and south of the ranges. But it is a pretty good chance of a shower or two around. And that wind is certainly picking up is the main story today. We do have a gale warning out for the central coastal waters as well as the central Gippsland coastal waters. Now, that gale warning is, of course, the step above the strong wind warning for our marine users there. And, we have recorded a gust up at Wilson's Promontory at 49 knots. So certainly pretty windy conditions. Mm. We are expecting those windy conditions today. And then a little bit of an easing tomorrow, but then picking up again later in the day as we have the next frontal system approaching. More significant front Friday into Saturday, where we are expecting some more significant showers and those winds picking up again. Potential for a little bit more rainfall around 5 to 20 millimetres around Warragul is the expectation there. So certainly that is the one to watch at the moment. But we've got to get through this little one today first.
1: Alrighty. What about current warnings? Anything to be aware of? Anything that we should be concerned by?
16: Well, there are those gale warnings out for the coastal waters, so please make sure you are across those. Otherwise, those are the standard, those are the warnings that we have at the moment. But of course, please make sure you are keeping across them the next few days as we have this more significant system making its way through as we get towards the weekend.
1: Alrighty. And then it starts to fine up kind of around about Tuesday by the looks of things. That's when we'll see the sun again.
16: Yes, well, with a bit of luck, Look, we are expecting those showers and conditions to generally start easing as we get into Sunday, but then we do continue to have some showers hanging around as we go through into the beginning of next week. So, yes, a reminder that spring is certainly not all sunshine, but there is the potential for some rainbows across the next few days.
1: Oh, fantastic. We love rainbows here at 3GG. You have yourself a wonderful day.
16: Thank you.
1: Right now, 10 degrees at Maui, 10 at Comwack. We've got 11 at the Prom. And Mirbu North right now at the front of the Mirbu North Hotel is sitting on 10 degrees.
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1: 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It's 23 to 7. Good morning.

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0: Yeah, WeatherWiz Kid, our next superstar is going to be on the radio in around about an hour from now. Molly Rose, looking forward to meeting her. Plus, in addition to that, coming up a little bit later on, Barbecue Bangers, two more chances for you to go on the standby list as a potential winner of a Weber Q Premium, thanks to Cozy Heaters. We'll do that a little later on, but right now it's time to do this.
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0: Elizabeth of Coligny, a very good morning. How are you doing?
4: Yeah, really good.
0: Good. Now tell me this. Could you do with a holiday?
4: Absolutely.
0: All right. Who gets to experience this holiday with you?
4: That's a tough one. It has to be a toss-up between one of the kids.
0: Oh, okay.
4: They may have to fight it out for them.
0: Yeah, make them Indian arm wrestle each other, or at least do the most amount of chores for you in between now
4: and
0: then.
4: That'd be good. Yeah, I could do that.
0: Well, you can always just choose your favourite. Elizabeth of Coligny, you are on the standby list. You are one step closer to realising the dream that you have won a $10,000 prize, which includes return airfares to the concert of your choice, also two tickets to the show and $5,000 worth of spending money. What show do you reckon you'd like to head along to most? Is it Duran Duran or is it Brian Adams?
4: Oh, it'd have to be Duran Duran.
0: In London, the iconic O2 Arena. I would love to see your show there. You're one step closer to realising that dream. Well done to you, Elizabeth.
4: Thank you very much.
0: That is an absolute pleasure. Just hang on the line. I'll explain what happens next. And you need to listen out for that cue to call. Be caller 5. As soon as you hear that cue to call on 56222444, this is Forever Classic 3GG.
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5: The local breakfast tree, double G. Mr. Weatherman, what's the weather outside?
6: Oh, bright light. It's a cloudy start, although a bit of sun around at the moment as the sun comes up over Gippsland. Looking at a shower or two later this morning and this afternoon, and we're looking at a top around about 16 degrees.
5: And that's the weather outside.
6: Right now it is sitting on 11, and coming up after 7 this morning, another chance for you to have a crack at 3GG's ultimate ear test. We're getting close. I reckon we are very close to giving away the money. In addition to that, we'll also do barbecue bangers and more. Stick around. 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

0: Three things that you want. One, to win the money with the ultimate ear test. Tick. We'll do that after seven. The other thing is getting on the standby list for 3GG Superstar Experience, where you choose your own adventure. And in addition to that, barbecue bangers. Yep, get your name onto all of those things and take them with both hands, I reckon. This is Gippsland's Forever Classic 3GG. It is Dixie. Great to have your company on this Thursday morning. It is just on 2 to 7. Scott Maiman standing by in the 3GG newsroom. We'll cop him in a matter of minutes. And then in addition to that, yeah, all those. And our weather whiz kid for the day, around about a quarter to eight.
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11: 10 degrees in Warragul, 11 in Traralgon, in Pakenham, 10 degrees. From the Capital Radio 3GG newsroom, I'm Scott Maiman. A crackdown on reckless driving across the Latrobe Valley has seen multiple cars getting seized and impounded. It was a fortnight campaign by the Highway Patrol targeting hoon and dangerous driving with a focus in and around Morwell. 38 driving offences were reported by officers, with five cars being taken away. Three people were alleged to have been driving without a licence. Another three were charged with drug driving and two with drink driving. East Gippsland Shire councillors and senior staff recently went on a bit of a field trip. The group recently toured the Gippsland Agricultural Group's research farm at Bairnsdale Aerodrome, among other locations, to gain a better understanding of the region's agricultural sector. One Nation has named its candidate to represent the seat of Bass in the upcoming state election. Alex Doherty reports.
12: Bass born and bred beef farmer Nicole Shelikins will represent One Nation in the most marginal seat in Victoria. The seat is wide open, held by outgoing Labor MP Jordan Crignale by 200 votes back in the 2022 state election. Miss Shelikins has volunteered in the community since she was 14, founded Ag Mind Australia, which takes mental health education education onto farms. She's currently serving as the Secretary of the Victorian Farmers Federation's Bass Coast branch. She's told the Sentinel Times she needed to start standing up, doing something about the state of Victoria. And most of her campaign would be spent countering the assumptions people made about the party. She'll contest against Liberal candidate Rochelle Halstead and Labor's Chris Buckingham. Alex Doherty, Capital Radio News.
11: The renewed conflict in the Middle East has seen global oil trading over $90 a barrel again after US strikes on Iran. The spike is raising fresh concerns of higher local fuel costs and a surge in inflation across the Australian economy. John Keogh from the Australian Financial Review says it could trigger another interest rate hike later this year.
7: The Reserve Bank, frankly, is already facing or staring down the barrel of a fourth rate rise, and I think this is the sort of thing that could just tip them over the edge and convince, and they'll be very nervous about this development.
11: Aussie researchers have uncovered key biological differences in early onset bowel cancer. Flinders University found younger patients differed from older patients in tumour biology, disease characteristics and survival outcomes. Professor Savio Barreto says the characteristics should be considered when deciding treatments.
13: If surgery is possible at the outset, it offers the best outcomes, but it's very important to also test the tumour for biomarkers of poor biology, because that will help us decide the sequence of therapies.
11: Dolly Parton's star in the Hollywood Walk of Fame's been vandalised less than a week after her death. Well-wishers found the country music icon's name scratched out. The tribute was cordoned off yesterday for crews to undertake repairs.
1: 3GG Local Sport.
11: North Melbourne admits Alistair Clarkson lost the belief from players and staff and could not continue as senior coach. Yesterday, the Kangaroos parted ways with the four-time premiership coach with a year to run on his lucrative contract. It comes despite the Roos recording their best season of Clarkson's four-year tenure, although they again fell short of the finals. President Sonia Hood admits Clarkson had a big impact, but says he's not the right person to lead them to silverware.
14: Having consulted widely across the club, it's become clear that Alistair no longer has the belief from enough people at the club that he is the right coach to take this group forward. Once we knew that, it felt disrespectful to him to have him coach into 2027, knowing that we would not extend him at the end of that.
11: And that's the latest news update. I'm Scott Maiman from the Capital Radio Newsroom.
1: 3GG Saver traffic. Accident towing Gippsland. Prompt and professional attention from Bunyip to Mallacoota and right across South Gippsland.
15: In Warragul this morning, a slow run on Howard Street heading northbound approaching Alfred Street. As we run into Melbourne, the Princess Freeway is nice and clear, as well as the Pakenham Bypass. Once you get on to the Monash, there are delays from Belgrave, Hallam Road and again from the East Link to Warragul Road, and reports of an incident city-bound at Springvale Road as well. Do you believe that happiness matters to seriously ill children? Sign up at Starlight to make a monthly donation and bring happiness when it's needed most. Starlight.org.au. More traffic soon on 3GG's local breakfast.
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0: Let me do the weather. Only half as good as what our weather whiz kid Molly Rose will be doing in around about 45 minutes from now. It is Forever Classic. 3GG looking partly cloudy. Showers about later this morning and this afternoon. The winds will stay westerly. Fairly gusty and strong to 40 kilometres an hour. We're down to 6 overnight tomorrow. More of the same. Partly cloudy. Showers about tomorrow night. Westerly winds at a top around about 17. Showers windy Saturday and a top around about 8. Even some possible thunder about, and then on Sunday looking at a shower or two and a top around about 16 degrees. Today though, we are chasing tops of 5 from our Baw-Baw, 13 for the Proms, 16 for Mowi, Lee and Gather 14, Druin 15, and right now Pakenham's on 10 degrees, 11 at Yarram, it's 10 at Currumburra, and right now King Island 11.
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0: Well, it is 7:08. Coming up very soon, 3GG's Ultimate Ear Test, our weather whiz kid, Molly Rose. Looking forward to meeting her and catching up with her a little bit later on. And in addition to that, hey, you know what else is coming up a little bit later on? Another chance for you to get onto the standby list as a potential winner of a brand new Weber Q Premium thanks to Cozy Heaters Warrigal. That alone valued at $550 just in time for Father's Day. This is Gippsland's Forever Classic 3GG, but being a Thursday, word of the week. Yeah, we'll get to that in minutes. Here's Farnham Double G.

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1: Now it's time for...
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1: Word of the day. Come on, baby, tell me what's
3: the word. This is for other classic. It's 3GG. It is the local breakfast. Molly Rose will be talking with her in around about half an hour from now. Our next weather whiz kid. In the meantime, our own kind of like weather whiz kid who's here 24/7 is Aaron Gilcott.
4: Hello there. I'm a bit of a whiz anyway, really.
3: You are.
4: Don't know if that's a good term for me, but it'll do.
3: Well, you've never grown up. You're kind of like just permanently young.
4: Well, that's it.
3: Yeah. Even though you're 40, you still look like you're about 21.
4: I know. Isn't it great?
3: It is indeed. Hey, word of the week. Are we ready for this?
4: Oh, I'm ready. Yeah.
3: Okay. Well, what is the word?
4: Today's word is benty. That's B-E-N-T-Y, benty.
3: Okay. Is that the emotional state of someone who's just stood on a bindi and is pretending everything's fine in
4: no,
3: bare feet?
4: But you know what? You're sort of almost in the right area a little bit. We'll get to that in a minute. Keep going.
3: Okay. To lean dramatically into the wind like you're in a music video, even though you're not.
4: No.
3: Okay, fair enough. That's not right either. Is it to, like, a patch of grass that looks soft but is actually hiding 14 rocks and a lot of disappointment?
4: Oh, again, you're so close, but not quite.
3: Okay, I've never been this close before.
4: No.
3: All right, one more crack at it. Is it, what describes hair that's been permanently shaped by a strong cross breeze?
4: No.
3: Okay.
4: No.
3: Benty, what is it?
4: So benty is an adjective, and it sort of describes fields or landscapes covered in coarse, stiff, withered grasses that are sort of bent. Bent over sort of a little bit.
3: So the wind has kind of knocked it over, sort of like a comb over.
4: Yeah, you were so close.
3: Oh, okay, there
4: That's
3: it is.
4: What benty is.
3: That is the closest I've ever been.
4: It is.
3: It is the word of the week.
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0: Double G.
3: just on 21 past 7. Looking windy, looking cloudy, and looking at showers later this morning and this afternoon. Take the brolly with you. We are looking at the top today. 16 degrees, 11 right now. Are you ready for this? 3GG's ultimate ear test. Ready to divvy out some dollars. $1,280 right now on 56222444. 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Let's give it a crack right now. 56222444. It's 3GG.
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0: Simon H. might attend George Street Mowing. It's the sound that has Gippsland guessing. Three double G's ultimate ear test.
1: Doug of Warrigal, always a pleasure, mate. How are you?
2: I'm fine, thanks, Stacey.
1: I'm glad to hear that. Yes. You were telling me you're 72. You don't sound 72. I've got to say, you know how you kind of get a picture of how somebody looks just purely by their voice? I reckon I would have said you're probably in your 50s, but no, 72.
2: Thanks, nice compliment.
1: there it is. Yeah, and you're not looking forward to 80, are you?
2: I'm not, no. I'm only 8 years off that now.
1: I was going to sort of say, you've got a little while till you get to that milestone, but great to have you on board. You ready to win some money, mate?
2: I'm hoping so.
1: Alrighty, there it is. Three double G's ultimate ear test for TMLH Mart of 10. George Street and Maui, what are we thinking?
2: Well, it sounds a little bit to me like when you click one of those barbecue igniters.
1: Yeah. Yeah, well, we're coming into barbecue weather, as a matter of fact, and Barbecue Bangers is back a little bit later on this morning, but unfortunately, that's all we've done. We've just spoken about barbecues. No, it's not the Piso lighter on the barbecue, unfortunately, but thanks for your try anyway. Have a great day as we give you another chance to win coming up 20 past 8. Your chance to win then, thanks to TMLH Mart of 10. 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
5: Thanks to Terry and the team at Crawford Marine, Chickerill Street, Morwell, celebrating over 60 years in boating.
11: 10 degrees in Warrigal, 11 in Traralgon, in Pakenham, 10 degrees. From the Capital Radio 3GG newsroom, I'm Scott Maiman. A crackdown on reckless driving across the Latrobe Valley has seen multiple cars getting seized and impounded. It was a fortnight campaign by the Highway Patrol targeting hoon and dangerous driving, with a focus in and around Morwell. 38 driving offences were reported by officers, with 5 cars being taken away. 3 people were alleged to have been driving without a licence. Another 3 were charged with drug driving and 2 with drink driving. East Gippsland Shire councillors and senior staff recently went on a bit of a field trip. The group recently toured the Gippsland Agricultural Group's research farm at Bairnsdale Aerodrome, among other locations, to gain a better understanding of the region's agricultural sector. One Nation has named its candidate to represent the seat of Bass in the upcoming state election. Alex Doncherty reports.
12: Bass born and bred beef farmer Nicole Shelikins will represent One Nation in the most marginal seat in Victoria. The seat is wide open, held by outgoing Labor MP Jordan Crignale by 200 votes back in the 2022 state election. Miss Shelikins has volunteered in the community since she was 14, founded AgMind Australia, which takes mental health education onto farms. She's currently serving as the secretary of the Victorian Farmers Federation's Bass Coast branch. She's told the Sentinel Times she needed to start standing up, doing something about the state of Victoria, and most of her campaign would be spent countering the assumptions people made about the party. She'll contest against Liberal candidate Rochelle Halstead and Labor's Chris Buckingham. Alex Doherty, Capital Radio News.
11: The renewed conflict in the Middle East has seen global oil trading over $90 a barrel again after US strikes on Iran. The spike is raising fresh concerns of higher local fuel costs and a surge in inflation across the Australian economy. John Keogh from the Australian Financial Review says it could trigger another interest rate hike later this year.
13: The Reserve Bank, frankly, is already facing or staring down the barrel of a fourth rate rise, and I think this is the sort of thing that could just tip them over the edge and convince, and they'll be very nervous about this development.
11: Aussie researchers have uncovered key biological differences in early onset bowel cancer. Flinders University found younger patients differed from older patients in tumour biology, disease characteristics and survival outcomes. Professor Savio Barreto says the characteristics should be considered when deciding treatments.
14: If surgery is possible at the outset, it offers the best outcomes, but it's very important to also test the tumour for biomarkers of poor biology, because that will help us decide the sequence of therapies.
11: Dolly Parton's star in the Hollywood Walk of Fame has been vandalised less than a week after her death. Well-wishers found the country music icon's name scratched out. The tribute was cordoned off yesterday for crews to undertake repairs.
0: 3GG Local Sport.
11: North Melbourne admits Alistair Clarkson lost the belief from players and staff and could not continue as senior coach. Yesterday, the Kangaroos parted ways with the four-time premiership coach with a year to run on his lucrative contract. It comes despite the Roos recording their best season of Clarkson's four-year tenure, although they again fell short of the finals. President Sonia Hood admits Clarkson had a big impact, but says he's not the right person to lead them to silverware.
15: Having consulted widely across the club, it's become clear that Alistair no longer has the belief from enough people at the club that he is the right coach to take this group forward. Once we knew that, it felt disrespectful to him to have him coach into 2027, knowing that we would not extend him at the end of that.
11: Now that's the latest news update. I'm Scott Maiman from the Capital Radio Newsroom.
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16: A slow run in Trafalgar on 7 Mile Road heading southbound approaching Waterloo Road. As we run into Melbourne is flying through on the Princes Freeway, as well as the Pakenham Bypass, it has a nice clear run. Once you do get onto the Monash Freeway, you will hit a bit of congestion from Clyde Road to Belgrave Hallam Road, then from the Eastlink and again to Warragul Road. 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
1: It is 25 to 8. We're looking showery, we're looking windy, just not right now.
17: That'll eventuate later this morning and continue this afternoon. We're looking partly cloudy for your Thursday. Some westerly winds around as well to 25 to 40 kilometres an hour in some parts. Down to 6 overnight tomorrow. Cloudy, showers at 9, the top around 17. A showery, windy 18 Saturday. And for Father's Day, looking cloudy, high chance of showers. Top around about 16 degrees. Today, 5 for Mount Baubel, 15 for Warragul, 16 for Traralgon, Lee and Gather, 14, 13 for the Prom. Right now, one thaggy is sitting on 12. We've got 11 degrees at King Island, 11 at Yarram. And right now, Conwack is sitting on 11 degrees.
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17: 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Molly Rose standing by. We'll be chatting with her in a matter of minutes. She's our next superstar, Weather Whiz Kid. 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

Duran Duran in London or Bryan Adams in Paris? Tough choice, but this bit is easy. Just keep it on 3GG to win. Your next chance is coming up soon.

0: 17 to 8. Gipps Lands Forever Classic, 3GG, home of the superstar experience and barbecue bangers, thanks to Cozy Heaters. $500, $550 as a matter of fact, worth of Weber Baby Q is up for grabs simply by finishing off the next line of the song. It is Forever Classic, 3GG, and in the on-air studio, our next superstar, oh, Molly Rose. Good morning. How are you?
1: I'm good, thanks. How are you?
0: I am awesome. I'm so glad you've managed to come in here. You've not been well this week. You've been a little sick, have you?
1: Yeah.
0: And you've given that sickness to Mum.
1: Unfortunately,
0: unfortunately,
1: yes.
0: Mum's not all that well today, but you brought Dad in today. Kevin's in here with us at the moment. Great to have him in here as well. Let's talk a little bit. Let's find out a little bit about you. What school do you go to?
1: I go to Cairo Christian School, Druin.
0: Magnificent. And what year are you in?
1: I am in year 6.
0: Oh, so you're one of the big kids.
1: Yes.
0: Oh, awesome.
1: But my school does a junior school, middle school and high school, so
0: oh.
1: I'm in middle school.
0: Okay, so you're in the middle part.
1: Yes.
0: And how are you finding grade 6 so far?
1: A living dream.
0: Yeah, really? Okay.
1: Yes.
0: And what is the dream? What are you going to become when you grow up?
1: I'm not always 100% sure, but
0: okay.
1: I'd want to be a marine biologist or...
0: Look at you go. Wow.
1: ...a actor.
0: Okay. A little bit of acting. Are you doing any drama at school or anything like that at the moment?
1: Yes, we did a rotation on it.
0: Oh, fantastic. That's awesome. All right. More importantly, have you got something for Dad for Father's Day? That's
1: maybe
0: on Sunday.
1: I don't want to tell him.
0: Okay. All right. Maybe involving a little bit of breakfast in bed, perhaps. Who's your favourite sporting or football team?
1: My favourite football team is Richmond.
0: Oh, look at you go. You can stay as long as you like, Molly Rose. Well
1: you.
0: Done to you. Richmond, okay. Do you have a favourite toy at home? Is there something that you always go to? Is it an electronic device or...? Dad's nodding his head.
1: I do have an iPad.
0: Okay, awesome. Yes, I've got one as well in here as well. What's your favourite thing to do on the weekend?
1: Ooh, my favourite thing to do on the weekend is lay down on the couch, watch TV,
0: mm-hmm.
1: and just chill.
0: Chill. Nice. Bit of Netflix, that kind of thing.
1: Yeah.
0: What's your favourite game to play on the Oval at lunchtime? Is there a game that you like to play?
1: Soccer.
0: Soccer. Look at you guys. So that's the world game. Do you want to send a shout out to any of your friends at school?
1: Yeah.
0: Sure.
1: I've got so many friends, but my best friends are Matisse, Penelope, Gabby, and they're all so nice and kind to me.
0: Oh, there it is. You've got good friends there, which is great. It's good to have a great base of friends there. All right, so we've got you in here to be our Weather Whiz Kid. Let's get into that.
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1: Hi, I'm Molly Rose with your local Gippsland forecast. Today will be cloudy across the area with some showers and westerly winds, going for a top today of 16 degrees. Tomorrow will stay cloudy with some showers around in the evening as we look at a top of 17 degrees. Saturday is starting off with a few showers ahead of a partly cloudy afternoon, some westerly winds and another top of 17 degrees.
0: Studio audience, absolutely love what you did there. You know what? I'll just leave. I'll just let you just take over the local breakfast moving forward. Well done to you there, Molly Rose. Thank you so much for coming in. You're not nervous now?
1: No.
0: No, you see, you're an old pro at it. Thank you for coming in. We've got some presents there for you as well. You've got a
1: thank
0: game.
1: You.
0: You've got a water bottle as well as a beanie as well. You know, I hope you like the colour pink.
1: Yeah.
0: Yeah, okay. I might find another colour for you, okay? Thank you so much for coming in.
1: Thank you.
0: It is an absolute pleasure. You are an absolute gem. And if you want to be a Weather Whiz Kid, all you need to do is go to our website and fill in your details at 3GG.com.au.
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2: Going to do it half as good as what Molly Rose just did. Partly cloudy, some showers later this morning and this afternoon. Some westerly winds top today. 16 degrees, it's sitting on 11 right now. This is the station giving you the chance to be a part of Barbecue Bangers. That'll come up just after 8 this morning if you want to have a crack. Yeah, be listening for that cue to call. It'll happen soon. Double G.

0: 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We will do the rest. Another one next Thursday. 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Let's check in with the newsroom. Scott Maimon standing by. He's on the air next.
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6: Heading to Mount Baw-Baw? 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
7: This is Budgie Baker, not too many good things to say. It's warm, it's windy, it's cloudy, it's foggy, it's a little damp, so it's not too nice out there. Buller, our best conditions today is just going to be around the Bourke Street Express, Falls Creek. They should still have a few choices for everyone, drovers and towers still spinning, and a carpet for the kids. At Hotham, they're closing on a Sunday. Summit might be okay depending on the wind. Summit Trainer will move the newer skiers and boarders around. Let's hope that the change in the weather just isn't too damaging and you can at least get to the weekend and you can ski, play and save at Selwyn Snow Resort, the most affordable snow resort in New South Wales.
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9: 11 degrees in Warragul, 13 in Traralgon, in Pakenham, 11. From the Capital Radio 3GG Newsroom, I'm Scott Maimon. There's a renewed call for action to be taken on a plan to address coastal inundation along the Bass Coast in South Gippsland. Federal MP for Monash, Mary Aldred, has renewed her call for a national plan, saying there's already been a patchwork of responses, which is leading to a variety of ad hoc solutions by local government authorities. She says a parliamentary inquiry would serve to identify what each level of government should do about erosion and inundation. Ms. Aldred says currently there's no uniform way to address the problem and there's no best practice approach. police continue to investigate the recent break-in of a gaming shop in Morwell. The burglary happened a week ago from Wednesday. La Trobe investigators say just before 3 in the morning, an unidentified man tried to break into the store in Church Street. Police report the man left but later returned with a crowbar in a bid to force entry through the front door. It's alleged the man was able to take items valued at more than $4,000. Motorists along the Bass Coast remain frustrated after a delay on timber imports for a bridge in Curnott. Alex Doherty reports.
10: Motorists, farmers and emergency services could face up to months of detours after works for the $2.2 million replacement bridge on Stuart Road remains stalled. Bass Coast Shire Council confirming the restoration of the bridge had fallen well behind schedule, revealing they had sourced glued laminated timber from the US. It was initially estimated it would leave the States in August, with an estimated time of arrival in Melbourne at around October, with works scheduled to be done by November. Council have blamed the setbacks on geopolitical conflicts, which have disrupted international shipping. The timber is reportedly still sitting on docks across the Pacific, or have recently been loaded onto cargo vessels. The bridge has been closed since March last year. Alex Doherty, Capital Radio News.
9: State Opposition Leader Jess Wilson says Police Commissioner Mike Bush is right to be telling his officers to ignore soaring overcrowding in police cells. A memo authorised by Deputy Commissioner Robert Hill has warned officers to be stringent when applying bail tests, regardless of the worsening overcrowding crisis in jails. Ms Wilson says cells would not be overcrowded if the government had not bungled its corrections policy.
11: If you break the law and you deserve to go to jail, there will be a bed for you. But this is just another example of a Labor government that has mismanaged Corrections Victoria, mismanaged resourcing our police properly. And now we're seeing police taken off the streets protecting communities. And instead, they're guarding prisoners in cells instead of those prisoners being moved to our prison system.
9: Jacinda Allen's seat of Bendigo East is tipped to go to One Nation come the November state election. The seat's expected to be a close call between One Nation and the Nationals, but either way, it's expected to win Labor's long-running stronghold.
1: 3GG Local Sport.
9: North Melbourne has revealed player confusion was one of the reasons Alistair Clarkson was sacked as coach. The four-time premiership coach has been let go by the Kangaroos with a year to run on his lucrative contract after missing finals again. Jeremy Howe has re-signed with Collingwood, putting him within reach of the 300-game milestone. The 36-year-old defender to play on for a 17th AFL season after agreeing to a one-year deal. That's the latest news update. I'm Scott Maiman from the Capital Radio Newsroom.
1: 3GG. Time-saver traffic. Accident towing Gippsland. Prompt and professional attention from Bunyip to Mallacoota and right across South Gippsland.
12: It's slowing in Warragul on Victoria Street, heading southbound approaching Smith Street. Otherwise, you'll run into Malwyn looking good on the Princes Freeway. It's nice and clear for your Thursday. Pakenham Bypass has a great run as well. The Monash is where you'll hit a bit of congestion from Clyde Road to Belgrave Hallam Road, and again from the East Link to Warragul Road. Make Dad's Breakfast a winner this Father's Day with IGA. Primo Shortcut Rhineless Bacon, 750 grams, 840. 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Excludes IGA local grocer. More traffic soon on 3GG's Local Breakfast.
1: 3GG's four-day forecast for Southern Stock Feeds. 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
13: Cloudy, some showers about later this morning and this afternoon. That is the tail of the tape for today. The westerly winds will get fairly gusty, up to 40 kilometres an hour. Went out of 6 overnight. Tomorrow, shower or two. A little cloudy, top around 17. Saturday, showers, windy, possible thunder, 18. And a shower or two, 16 for Father's Day. Today, 5 for Mount Baw, 15 for Druin, Maui 16, Tarragon 16, Leongatha 14, the Prompt 13. Right now, Morwell's on 12, Inverloch 12, 11 at the front of the Thorpedale Bakery, and right now the Prom on 12.
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13: Superstar Experience, another chance before this hour is out to get on the standby list. That could happen at any time. We're also giving you the chance to win the money with 3GG's Ultimate Ear Test. That sound right there is coming up. Plus, in addition to that, let's do this right now. 3GG's Barbecue Bangers, thanks to Cozy Healers Warrigal, a Weber Q Premium valued at $550 up for grabs for Dad for Father's Day. Two more chances to go in the draw, plus a $50 meat pack to christen it, courtesy of the Grandings Butchers in Smith Street, Warrigal. Here is the song that you need to finish off. Cause baby, there ain't no mountain high. It's Jimmy. Ain't no valley low. From the album So Deep. What's the next line of the song? We all know the song. If you know what the next line is, you don't even have to sing it. Just tell me what the words are, and you are in the draw if you're correct. Barbecue Bangers, 56222444GG. What's the

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1: Let us head to the phone, shall we? Hello, 3GG. Who we got there?
2: Good morning, Dixie. It's Breno.
1: Breno, how are you, mate?
2: Pretty good.
1: Do you have a barbecue?
2: Yeah, an old one.
1: Yeah.
2: Hanging in there.
1: Yeah. I was going to sort of say, it's probably not as good as the Weber Q Premium, thanks, Cozy Heaters, that you're in the running to win. $550 worth plus a $50 meat pack to christener, thanks to DeGrandi's Butchers. Smith Street, Warrigal. All right, here's the song. Come back.

0: Alrighty, what is the next line of the song, Breno Pioneer Bay?
1: To keep me from getting to you.
0: Let's find out. To keep me from getting to you. The exact words we needed to hear from the album Soul Deep. Jimmy Barnes has got you on the standby list to win this barbecue. Also, the meat pack as well, valued at $600. We're going to do the draw for this tomorrow. Well done to you, Breno. You're in the draw.
1: Cheers. Thanks, Dixie. That'd be good. Put a maybe a rack of lamb in there instead of a fish for a change, mate.
0: Fantastic. Hang on the line. I'm glad you've got a great idea to christen it with, as well as that barbecue pack as well. Another chance. One more chance tomorrow for you to play barbecue bangers here at Forever Classic. 3 Double G.
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0: Let's open up the archive and reveal what's happened on this day, September 3. The world was at war again on this day in 1939 when Britain and France declared war on Germany and Australia followed a short time later. To 1999, and charges were dropped against 9 photographers who had chased Diana and Dodi through Paris on the night that they died. In 2003, domestic goddess Nigella Lawson married Charles Saatchi. Their marriage met a controversial end in 2013 after photos surfaced of Saatchi allegedly physically abusing his wife. A sad day in 2004 when 344 people were killed at the Beslan school massacre in Russia, most of which were children and teachers. Microsoft purchases Nokia for $7.2 billion on this day in 2003. Canberra's Chris the Sheep made headlines around the globe in 2015 after breaking the record for the biggest shorn fleece of 40 kilos. And Mackenzie Scott, philanthropist and ex-wife of Amazon CEO Jeff Bezos, becomes the world's richest woman with an estimated value of $68 billion in 2020. And that's just some of what's happened on this day, September 3.
2: 3 Double G's local breakfast show.
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0: Two incredible performers celebrating today. The first, Damien John, who does an incredible Elvis, I must say, is celebrating today. And local musician Gavin Chatelier, happy birthday to you from all of us here. Forever Classic, 3 Double G, if you celebrate, you share it today with Red Foo, who turns 51, Charlie Sheen is 61, and from the Beach Boys, Al Jardine is 84.
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0: Might take a look at the rain radar, find out where that rain is right now, because it's on the agenda. 23 past 8, we are looking at a partly cloudy day today. Showers about, likely late morning and afternoon, some westerly winds. It's sunny right now, hard to believe, I know. Showers on the cards. Right now, let's give you the chance to win some money. 3GG's ultimate ear test is up to $1,280. Have a guess at this. See whether or not you can win the money right now on 56222444. There it is. Thanks to TMLH, Smart at 10. Let's give it a crack, shall we? 3GG's ultimate ear test. It is a sound that is an everyday item. It is a sound that could be made at work or home, and the sound has been slightly amplified so that way you can hear it better. What do you think? 56222444 as we play that funky music on your Thursday. This is 3GG. Yeah.

0: H might attend George Street Mowing. It's the sound that has Gippsland guessing. Three double G's ultimate ear test.
1: Carmen is our one thaggy way. Good morning to you, Carmen. And are you feeling a bit better? Because last week you weren't feeling all that crash on.
2: Yeah, no, I'm absolutely fine.
1: I'm glad to hear that.
2: Weekend, but a quiet weekend this week.
1: Good on you. All right, well, let's see whether or not we can get you a little rowdy right now by winning three double G's ultimate ear test. But team at age minor 10, George Street in Maui Alpha grabs $1,280 right now with this sound. There it is. What are we doing?
2: Okay, you know how you can get glass jars of mint sauce, sesame oil, and they've got like that plastic sort of flip lid?
1: Yes, they do.
2: Flip it up? Mm-hmm. Yes, flip in one of them, open and
1: I know exactly what you're talking about. And quite often when you buy a brand new one, there's that kind of seal on the inside of that lid that takes me forever and a day to get the damn thing off. I know exactly what you're talking about, but unfortunately it's not what we're talking about.
2: Not to worry.
1: Carmen,
2: thank you.
1: Have a wonderful day. Please do, as we give you yet another chance to win. Tomorrow morning, 25 past 6, your chance to win then. 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
11: Thanks to Terry and the team at Crawford Marine, Chickerill Street, Morwell, celebrating over 60 years in boating.
12: 11 degrees in Warragul, 13 in Traralgon, in Pakenham, 11. From the Capital Radio 3GG newsroom, I'm Scott Maiman. There's a renewed call for action to be taken on a plan to address coastal inundation along the Bass Coast in South Gippsland. Federal MP for Monash, Mary Aldred, has renewed her call for a national plan, saying there's already been a patchwork of responses, which is leading to a variety of ad hoc solutions by local government authorities. She says a parliamentary inquiry would serve to identify what each level of government should do about erosion and inundation. Miss Aldred says currently there's no uniform way to address the problem and there's no best practice approach. Police continue to investigate the recent break-in of a gaming shop in Morwell. The burglary happened a week ago from Wednesday. La Trobe investigators say just before 3 in the morning, an unidentified man tried to break into the store in Church Street. Police report the man left but later returned with a crowbar in a bid to force entry through the front door. It's alleged the man was able to take items valued at more than $4,000. Motorists along the Bass Coast remain frustrated after a delay on timber imports for a bridge in Curnott. Alex Doherty reports.
13: Motorists, farmers and emergency services could face up to months of detours after works for the $2.2 million replacement bridge on Stewart Road remains stalled. Bass Coast Shire Council confirming the restoration of the bridge had fallen well behind schedule, revealing they had sourced glued laminated timber from the US. It was initially estimated it would leave the States in August, with an estimated time of arrival in Melbourne at around October, with works scheduled to be done by November. Council have blamed the setbacks on geopolitical conflicts, which have disrupted international shipping. The timber is reportedly still sitting on docks across the Pacific or have recently been loaded onto cargo vessels. The bridge has been closed since March last year. Alex Doherty, Capital Radio News.
12: State Opposition Leader Jess Wilson says Police Commissioner Mike Bush is right to be telling his officers to ignore soaring overcrowding in police cells. A memo authorised by Deputy Commissioner Robert Hill has warned officers to be stringent when applying bail tests, regardless of the worsening overcrowding crisis in jails. Ms Wilson says cells would not be overcrowded if the government had not bungled its corrections policy.
14: If you break the law and you deserve to go to jail, there will be a bed for you. But this is just another example of a Labor government that has mismanaged Corrections Victoria, mismanaged resourcing our police properly. And now we're seeing police taken off the streets protecting communities, and instead they're guarding prisoners in cells instead of those prisoners being moved to our prison system.
12: Jacinda Allen's seat of Bendigo East is tipped to go to One Nation come the November state election. The seat's expected to be a close call between One Nation and the Nationals, but either way, it's expected to win Labor's long-running stronghold.
0: 3GG Local Sport.
12: North Melbourne has revealed player confusion was one of the reasons Alistair Clarkson was sacked as coach. The four-time premiership coach has been let go by the Kangaroos with a year to run on his lucrative contract after missing finals again. Jeremy Howe has re-signed with Collingwood, putting him within reach of the 300-game milestone. The 36-year-old defender to play on for a 17th AFL season after agreeing to a one-year deal. That's the latest news update. I'm Scott Maiman from the Capital Radio Newsroom.
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15: It's slowing and drooling this morning on Main South Road after the Summerhill Boulevard just heading northbound. As we run into Melbourne, it's looking good on the Princess Freeway as well as the Pakenham Bypass. Nice and smooth for your Thursday morning. Once you do get onto the Monash, you'll hit congestion from Clyde Road to Belgrave, Hallam Road and again from the Eastlink to Warragul Road. Census night was Tuesday the 11th of August. There's still time to complete. In the census, every answer matters. 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More traffic soon on 3GG. Local breakfast.
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12: Unleaded, $1.92 at the Metro in Morwell, $1.99 at the Shell Narnagoon, and $2.07 at the BP truck stop in Sale.
0: 3GG's four-day forecast for Southern Stock Feeds, offering fully customised dairy, beef and sheep pellets.
16: Looking at the radar, there's a little bit of rain, mainly about the coasts, kind of around Wonthaggi, Phillip Island right now, and it'll slowly sort of move its way into the Latrobe Valley. We are looking at a cloudy start to the day. Showers most likely later this morning and this afternoon. Westerly winds to 40 clicks. We are down to 6 degrees overnight. Tomorrow we are looking at a top around about 17 degrees. Showers in the evening, otherwise partly cloudy. Saturday, looking at showers, possible afternoon thunder. top around 18, and a shower or two, a little cooler on Sunday, top around about 16 degrees. Today, though, we are chasing 15 for Druin, 13 for the Bromley and Gather 14, Moe 16. Right now, Warrigal's on 12, we've got 13 at Traralgon, 11 at Merbey North, and right now, Yarram 13.
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16: 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Plus, what called my eye? That on the way in minutes. 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Good morning.

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Duran Duran in London or Bryan Adams in Paris. 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

0: It is 16 to 9. This is the home of the 30-minute music marathon, and there's another not too far away. Yeah, we'll get to that just after 9 this morning. It's from a classic 3GG. Are you ready to get on the standby list? We'll do that right after we have a look at this.
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2: What caught our eye?
0: This takes distracted while driving to a whole new level. A saleswoman, yes, was caught driving down a Swiss highway while she was, wait for it, using her laptop and chatting on the phone. The driver said she was unaware of any wrongdoing and responded that she was driving like I always do. There's the worrying statement right there. Police pulled her over after they saw her car zigzagging. Do not try this at home.
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0: Ian, a long worry. Good morning. How do we find you this morning?
6: Very good, thank you very much.
0: I'm glad to hear that. Look, I am doing sensationally well, and I must say, Father's Day, Sunday, perfect opportunity for people to come out and check out the Long Warri Fire Brigade Craft and Produce Market, yes?
6: Absolutely. We're hoping for good weather.
0: Well, you know what? I'm hoping for you as well. Unfortunately, it looks as though there may be a shower or two in the morning, but hopefully it'll burn off fairly quickly, I imagine.
6: Yeah, hopefully we get that Saturday, not Sunday.
0: Alrighty. Your chance right now. All you have to do is tell me, hey, Ian of Long Warri, where are we heading? To London to see Duran Duran October 31st or to Paris on December 3 to see Brian Adams?
6: It'd have to be Brian Adams.
0: Ah, yes, the City of Lights, the City of Love. Have you been to Paris before?
6: Never.
0: You know what? I certainly loved every minute of it when I was there this time last year. Your chance, you are on the standby list. Who gets to go with you, Ian?
6: Have to be the wife.
0: Have to be. Otherwise, you'll hear the complaining and the whinging all the way over in Paris. Well done to you. You are on the standby list. You're a step closer to realising the dream of winning this fantastic prize that is valued nearly at $10,000 with thanks to Lee and Gaffer Kia. Just hang on the line. Well done to you, mate.
6: Thank you very much.
0: Absolute pleasure as we give you, in fact, Craig will give you another chance to win after 10 this morning. It is the Superstar Experience where you get to choose your own adventure. More chances to get on the standby list soon at 3GG.
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2: It is 9 to 9 and we are looking at a partly cloudy day today, although, yeah, the sun's making a liar of me at the moment in Warragul. Showers most likely later this morning and this afternoon. It's kind of around the coast at the moment as we speak. Westerly winds top today, 16 degrees, it's 12 right now. 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

0: There he is, the man who liked a really long song title in the 70s, 80s, and into the 90s for our classic 3GG, Billy Ocean. It is just on 4 to 9. Let's check in with the newsroom. Let's also find out what the beach and surf conditions are like and then bust out a fresh 30-minute music marathon, including... this one from the Mac is on the way, as is... This one from the stage production of Chess. It's Murray Head and some Wham. It all begins in minutes. Stick around.
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11: G'day there for Kilcunda today. Fair conditions, 3 to 4 foot swell, 13 knot offshore wind in from the north, low tide to half a metre at 20 to 10, 14 in the drink and 12 outside. For the island, fair conditions, 2 to 4 foot swell, 20 knot offshore wind in from the north, low tide to half a metre just after 9:30, 13 in the drink and the same outside. 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I'm Andy and that's your 3GG Surf Report.
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14: Thanks to Terry and the team at Crawford Marine, Chickerill Street, Morwell, celebrating over 60 years in boating.
15: 12 degrees in Warragul, it's 14 in Traralgon, 12 in Pakenham. From the Capital Radio 3GG newsroom, I'm Scott Maiman. One Nation has revealed its candidate for the seat of Bass for the November state election. Nicole Shalekins is a Bass born and bred beef farmer. She's currently secretary of the Victorian Farmers Federation's Bass Coast branch. Police across Victoria have been warned to ignore a mounting overcrowding custody crisis when making bail decisions for alleged offenders. Kiara Parker reports.
16: Custody capacity in station cells across the state is under severe strain. A memo authorised by Deputy Commissioner Robert Hill has warned officers to be stringent when applying bail tests and not let the constant overcrowding influence their decisions. And Police Chief Commissioner Mike Bush has written to staff warning of significant workload pressures, with the issue escalated to the force's executive leadership board and external stakeholders. The Herald Sun reports frontline police are now routinely being taken off the beat to monitor offenders being held in custody. The crisis comes after Labor introduced tougher bail laws designed to make it harder for serious and repeat offenders to be released. Premier Ben Carroll backing the directive.
17: I make no apology for our cells being more full than they ever have before. This shows our bail reform, our sentencing review, and what we're doing is having a real impact.
16: Kiara Parker, Melbourne.
15: Attitudes towards electric vehicles are changing as more motorists consider making the switch. NRMA data shows interest in purchasing an EV has risen from 20% in 2024 to 31% this year. Head of Automotive Research, Sean Ticehurst, says confidence has improved when it comes to charging and battery concerns.
18: We started the year with a lot more choice of electric vehicles, a greater number of public chargers available around the country. We then saw that with fuel prices increasing and people having concerns about fuel supply. That made a massive change.
15: Gippsland men are being encouraged to discuss their hearing health and organise a check-up. It comes as new research has found two-thirds of men believe their hearing should be checked at least every 3 years, but only half are actually doing it. Senior audiologist at Hearing Australia, Mark Vandenberg, says it's a timely reminder for Gippsland men to take action and do something positive for themselves and their family.
19: We're encouraging local men to not ignore the changes in their hearing and to take some action. Loved ones can certainly help. It can sometimes be an uncomfortable conversation, but it's something that I think is really important if you start to see some issues. So I'd be encouraging people, if you're concerned, hearing.com.au will provide some information. They can call 134432, which is a great opportunity to get some advice.
15: A free massage in Gippsland. Well, that's always a headline to get your attention, and it's something that first-year physiotherapy students with Federation University Australia are offering at the Community Wellness Centre. The pop-up clinic is based at the Gippsland Regional Aquatic Centre, Friday, September the 11th and the 18th. It's part of the students' learning infrastructure, with details available from the Federal University Australia website.
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15: The Help Wanted ad has gone out at North Melbourne, which yesterday parted ways with four-time premiership coach Alistair Clarkson. Jordan Tunbridge reports.
20: The former Hawthorn mastermind departs after four seasons at the helm, unable to drag the Kangaroos back into September. North Melbourne won just 9 games this year, finishing 14th on the ladder, with Clarkson moved on despite having another year to run on his lucrative contract. Attention now turns to his replacement, with former Roos Premiership players and Premiership coaches John Longmire and Adam Simpson expected to feature prominently in the discussion. Jordan Tunbridge, Melbourne.
15: And that's the latest news update. I'm Scott Maiman from the Capital Radio Newsroom.
1: Saver traffic. Accident towing Gippsland. Prompt and professional attention from Bunyip to Mallacoota and right across South Gippsland.
21: In Druin this morning, it's slowing on Princess Way heading eastbound approaching Hope Street. Otherwise, you'll run into Melbourne. The Princess Freeway is nice and clear. As for the Pakenham Bypass, it has a smooth run this morning. Once you do get onto the Monash Freeway, you'll hit a bit of congestion from Clyde Road to Belgrave, Hallam Road, and again from the East Link through to Warragul Road. Make Dad's Breakfast a winner this Father's Day with IGA. 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Excludes IGA local grocer. That's the latest 3GG time saver traffic.
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1: 3GG's four-day forecast for Southern Stock Feeds. 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
0: Fine to begin with for your Thursday, ahead of some showers. That'll happen later this morning and this afternoon. Some westerly winds around as well, to 40 kilometres an hour, but reasonably cloudy, although there's a bit of sun around as we speak, down at 6 overnight tomorrow. Partly cloudy, some showers in the evening tomorrow, a top around 17 degrees. A showery, windy 18 with some possible thunder Saturday. Sunday for Father's Day, looking cloudy with a shower or two, and a top around about 16 degrees. Today, though, 5 for Mount Baw-Baw, 13 for the Prom, Warrigal 15, 16 for Moe. Right now, we are sitting on 12 degrees right now in Warrigal. We are sitting on 13 degrees at Moe, 13 at Inverloch, and right now, Phillip Island, also 13 degrees. 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

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Choose your adventure. Just keep it on 3GG to win. Your next chance is coming up in minutes.

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Tough choice, but this bit is easy. Just keep it on 3GG to win. Your next chance is coming up soon.

0: It's a little bit of MJ as we wrap up 30 minutes commercial free forever classic. 3GG, great to have your company. Are you ready to get on the standby list again? That'll happen soon. As soon as you hear that cue to call 56222444 as a number, be caller 5 and you'll be one step closer to realizing the dream of winning a fantastic $10,000 prize. Weather, well, started to get, it was sunny, now it's a little on the cloudy side. The Bureau says some showers most likely later this morning and this afternoon. It's kind of coming up from the southwest. We're looking at westerly winds down to 6 overnight, a shower or 2 tomorrow 17, a showery windy, thundery Saturday 18, and a shower or 2 16 on Sunday. 16 today, it's 12 right now, Double G.
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0: 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A barbecue like no other. A Weber Q Premium, thanks to Cozy Heaters Warragul, valued at $550, and all you need to do is just be a part of Barbecue Bangers. 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This morning, yes, we had a song that was Jimmy Barnes' Ain't No Mountain High Enough, which got Breno in the draw. One more chance to get in the draw. It happens tomorrow after 8. 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
2: 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Gippsland.

you can be a winner, but only if you're on the standby list. Another chance for you to realize the dream of winning our Superstar Experience, where you get to choose your own adventure.

0: coming up very soon for Forever Classic. 531 3GG. That is it for me. I'll be back again tomorrow from 5:30 to do it all over again. Yes, the very last chance for you to get on board Barbecue Bangers, thanks to Cozy Heaters, is on the way, and so is this. Craig Pritchard, 30 minutes commercial free next. He's got Paul Carrack, some Simply Irresistible Robert Palmer, and this is a reminder for you to do later on today, Double G.
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9: Thanks to Terry and the team at Crawford Marine, Chickerill Street, Morwell, celebrating over 60 years in boating.
10: 12 degrees in Warragul, it's 16 in Traralgon, 13 in Pakenham. From the Capital Radio 3GG newsroom, I'm Scott Maiman. Nationals member for Morwell, Martin Cameron, says the state opposition's plan for more V-Line services here will better serve Gippsland commuters. The plan to boost capacity across Victoria's regional rail network would see Gippsland receive an extra 5 trains and over 1,000 extra seats. Mr Cameron says the changes will help reduce overcrowding on the Gippsland line.
11: This plan delivers more seats and more room on the trains our community relies on every day. 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
10: The International Penguin Conference is underway on Phillip Island. 200 people are visiting to share the latest penguin research and conservation strategies. The regular event, which wraps up tomorrow, brings together experts from around the country to discuss penguin health and share how different countries are managing the